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I'll bring you news from the West End and local theatres and play music from the best musicals, both old and new. 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
1: Hello, I'm Nick Hutchings. Why not join me between 10 and 1 Monday to Saturday for a mixture of music and fun? I'll have the tunes you want to hear interspersed with facts from this day in history. I'll also have the local news so you can keep up with what's happening. That's 10 to 1 Monday to Saturday. You know, that bit between breakfast and lunch. I look forward to your company.
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0: From the Sky News Centre at 2. It's understood counter-terrorism police are investigating whether Iran is linked to a suspected bomb plot at an RAF base in Gloucestershire. Five men are being questioned on suspicion of terrorist and explosives offences after three vehicles were stopped by armed police near the Fairford site yesterday morning. It's home to US bomber aircraft. Police and crime commentator Danny Shaw says assessing possible involvement from Tehran is reasonable.
1: We know that Iran poses a threat to the UK, and they warned in the summer about that very publicly when two of their organisations were declared threats under the National Security Act.
0: Both Donald Trump and Andy Burnham have praised the efforts of authorities here. Most protesters in Portadown have dispersed after spending last night trying to prevent the Orange Order from marching down the Garvaghy Road. Northern Ireland's First Minister Michelle O'Neill, who joined the nationalist protesters, urged them to stay the course. It's been confirmed Avanti West Coast rail services will be publicly owned from March onwards. Andy Burnham says it means passengers, not shareholders, will come first. 3 years after the famous sycamore gap tree was illegally felled, a ring of new shoots is flourishing around its stump. The National Trust says the growth is now 2 to 3 feet tall, raising hopes that the tree can recover. In sport, England's cricketers have secured a dominant 223-run win in the third one-day international against Sri Lanka to wrap up a 2-1 series victory. Tom Banton posted 126 to help the hosts set their opponents a target of 356 at the Oval. Captain Harry Brooks says it was a very satisfying display.
2: I thought that was a near perfect performance there. I thought everybody chipped in beautifully and an exceptional win.
0: The Republic of Ireland have the first points of their Nations League campaign after a 3-0 victory over Israel. Neither side shook hands before the controversial fixture in Hungary. And Wales suffered a second defeat in a row, losing 2-0 away to Denmark. And that's the latest.
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0: From the Sky News Centre at 3, detectives investigating a suspected terror plot against an RAF base say they're confident the response was based on preparations. Five men are being questioned on suspicion of explosives and terrorism offences after three vans were stopped in Gloucestershire. They'd been travelling to Fairford, which is used by the US. It's understood police are investigating possible links with Iran. Maggie Blythe, who's Gloucestershire's temporary chief constable, says the 85 evacuated households are a priority.
1: These arrests will no doubt have caused some shock and anxiety, and we want those living locally to RAF Fairford and across Gloucestershire to be sure and to know that as agencies we're working closely together to support them.
0: Protesters who blocked a road in Portadown to stop a contentious Loyal Order parade have mostly dispersed. Thousands of people gathered on the Garvaki Road yesterday to stop the Orange Order parade from passing along the route. The Drumcree parade's been allowed for the first time in 28 years. The Transport Secretary's announced Avanti West Coast rail services will be nationalised in March. That's when the contract with its current operator runs out. In sport, Tom Benton helped England's cricketers thrash Sri Lanka by 223 runs in the deciding ODI. The opener's 126 contributed to 335 for 7 at the Oval. Head coach Brendan McCullum says they showed strength and depth to secure the series 2-1.
2: You make three changes to the side after the last game. You take out Joss Butler, Jacob Bethel, Sam Curran, Adil Rashid, the four big, big players for us. And then the likes of Tom Benton, who's playing obviously in a slightly unfamiliar role at the top, excels throughout the series.
0: The Republic of Ireland were 3-0 winners in their controversial Nations League game against Israel. Wales remain without a win in 2026 after a 2-0 defeat away to Denmark. And tickets for next year's Oasis tour have sold out, with Liam Gallagher posting on social media to say that's all, folks. They're playing 42 dates. That's the latest.
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1: bed. Did you know that breakfast is the most important meal of the day? 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

0: From the Sky News Centre at 4. It's understood counter-terrorism police are investigating whether Iran is linked to a suspected bomb plot at an RAF base. Five men are under arrest after three vehicles on their way to Fairford were stopped yesterday. The US Air Force operates there, and Donald Trump's claimed the suspects were looking to do big damage. Nick Aldworth is a former UK counter-terrorism national coordinator. He feels we're well equipped to deal with such threats.
1: We've got amazing emergency responders, and that does extend from those first responders who will have been the first to attend this incident through to the military, who are clearly conducting a very sensitive operation at the moment.
0: Protesters who blocked a road in Portadown to stop a contentious Loyal Order parade have mostly dispersed. Thousands of people gathered on the Garvaki Road yesterday to stop the Orange Order parade from passing along the route. Northern Ireland's First Minister Michelle O'Neill was among them. The Drumcree parade has been allowed for the first time in 28 years. DUP leader Gavin Robinson is accusing the Sinn Féin politician of breaking the law.
2: It is shameful that we see on the streets of Portadown in Garvaki Road a First Minister, a collection of ministers and a series of elected representatives who are manifestly breaching their pledge of office.
0: The Transport Secretary's announced Avanti West Coast rail services will be nationalised in March. That's when the contract with its current operator runs out. Wildlife trusts in England are urging the government to prioritise access to nature. Research reveals many people lack parks, woodlands or wetlands within a 15-minute walk from their home. In sport, the Republic of Ireland bounced back from an opening Nations League defeat with a 3-0 win over Israel. Neither side shook hands before kick-off. Wales remain winless in 2026 after losing 2-0 away to Denmark. And England's cricketers eased to a 223-run victory in the deciding one-day international with Sri Lanka to take the series 2-1. That's the latest.
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0: from the Sky News Centre at 5. It's understood counter-terrorism police are investigating whether Iran is linked to a suspected bomb plot at an RAF base in Gloucestershire. Five men are being questioned on suspicion of terrorist and explosives offences after three vehicles were stopped by armed police near the Fairford site yesterday morning. It's home to US bomber aircraft. Police and crime commentator Danny Shaw says assessing possible involvement from Tehran is reasonable.
1: We know that Iran poses a threat to the UK, and they warned in the summer about that very publicly when two of their organisations were declared threats under the National Security Act.
0: Both Donald Trump and Andy Burnham have praised the efforts of authorities here. Protesters have mostly dispersed after being told there'll be a fresh process to address the Drumcree dispute. Sinn Féin's First Minister Michelle O'Neill joined thousands of demonstrators in Portadown, trying to stop the loyalist Orange Order marching down the mainly nationalist Gavaki Road. The highly contentious parade was allowed for the first time in 28 years. The Avanti West Coast mainline will be nationalised in March. Andy Burnham says he's looking forward to more investment, fewer delays and getting the basics right with the trains. It's claimed nearly 4 million referrals of children and young people for mental health support could be made before the next Parliament. There are warnings that support isn't keeping up with the rising levels of need. England's cricketers have secured a 223-run win in the third ODI against Sri Lanka, wrapping up a 2-1 series victory. Tom Banton posted 126 to help the hosts set their opponents a target of 356 at the Oval. Captain Harry Brooks says it was very satisfying.
2: I thought that was a near perfect performance there. I thought everybody chipped in beautifully and an exceptional win.
0: The Republic of Ireland have the first points of their Nations League campaign after a 3-0 win over Israel. Neither side shook hands before the game. And Wales suffered a second defeat in a row, losing 2-0 away to Denmark. And that's the latest.
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Listen in tonight to Radio Red Hill's Repeat Zone to hear all this evening's programmes all over again. 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
1: Take a theme. 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Learn a few trivia facts about the artists and take on the occasional musical challenge. Yes, this is Chris Knott welcoming you to join me on Tuesday evenings at 8 o'clock for Theme for a Dream, the theme show with that little bit extra.

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0: From the Sky News Centre at 6, detectives investigating a suspected terror plot against an RAF base say they're confident the response was based on preparations. Five men are being questioned on suspicion of explosives and terrorism offences after three vans were stopped in Gloucestershire. They've been travelling to Fairford, which is used by the US. It's understood police are investigating possible links with Iran. Maggie Blythe's Gloucestershire's temporary chief constable.
1: These arrests will no doubt have caused some shock and anxiety, and we want those living locally to RAF Fairford and across Gloucestershire to be sure and to know that as agencies we're working closely together to support them.
0: A social media ban for under-16s is coming in from March. It's something the Culture Secretary insists will be an amazing force for good. A spokesperson for residents of a predominantly nationalist area of Portadown has ruled out doing deals with police or the UK government after blocking a unionist parade. Members of the Orange Order were given permission to pass Gavaki Road for the first time in almost 30 years. The community opposed it and will meet the Northern Ireland Secretary and police bosses this morning. Brendan McCunney speaks for the residents.
2: The demand that we have of them is the same demand that I said the other day. We have the right to live in peace in our own community.
0: The Chancellor's to promise investment in British shipbuilding in his speech to Labour's party conference in Liverpool later. Yesterday, the Prime Minister hinted at tax rises to fund an NHS-style social care system in England. Taylor Swift's now won 33 MTV Video Music Awards, the most ever by a single artist. Madonna picked up Artist of the Year. And in sport, the Republic of Ireland bounced back from an opening Nations League defeat with a 3-0 win over Israel. Neither side shook hands before kickoff. Wales remain winless in 2026 after losing 2-0 away to Denmark. That's the latest. I'm Laura Safe.
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Good morning. Yes, it's another Monday morning and you're listening to Breakfast with Katie Child on Radio Redhill. And I have the pleasure of your company for the next 3 hours. Well, we have lots coming up on the show to wake you up and get you ready for the day. We have the birthday stars with Ian Wilson and listen out for our Breakfast Brain Teaser. All of that and a mix of your favourite music.

0: 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It's time for those birthday stars with Ian Wilson.
1: The birthday stars.
2: Yes, September the 28th, and a look at the birthdays this morning. Peter Finch, the British film actor, born this day in 1916. Michael Somes, the English dancer, born this day in 1917. And Brigitte Bardot, the French film actress, born this day 1934. And it was on this day back in 1745 at the Drury Lane Theatre in London, God Save the King, the national anthem, was sung for the first time. 1794, Britain, Russia and Austria formed the Alliance of St. Petersburg against France. And it was on this day back in 1865, Elizabeth Garrett Anderson became the first qualified woman physician in Britain. And that is the birthday stars for today, September the 28th.
3: Hello, I'm Dave King, and I'd like you to join me here on Radio Redhill for my classical spot. 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
2: Update.
3: I'm Claire Dutton. Here's the latest. Thousands of homes in parts of Crawley are still without water, and a number of roads have been flooded following what police are describing as a significant leak. Thousands saw their supply plummet and some lost it altogether.
4: I got a text in the morning saying, you know, there was a burst and then the water supply might be impacted.
5: Loss of water pressure, complaining, can't shower and things like that.
3: Southern Water said around 9,000 customers were affected and that it had set up bottled water stations. Repair works are currently underway. New students at the University of Surrey in Guildford have been offered free meningitis vaccinations. The NHS has commissioned several community pharmacies to run on-campus vaccination clinics at a number of universities across the southeast. Meningitis Research Foundation ambassador Natalie King from Windlesham lost her two-month-old son to meningitis B.
6: We've had the outbreaks this year and students affected, so we're trying to get the message out to that high-risk group that it's really important to be up to date with their vaccinations, to be aware of the signs and symptoms, and to look out for one another. We know that those signs and symptoms look really similar to flu, to hangover symptoms.
3: And a food waste collection service starts in Crawley today, months after the government's deadline. The council estimates more than 40% of the average waste collected there is food. It'll be sent to a digestion plant where it'll be transformed into renewable energy and fertiliser for local farms. Nick Hilton's Crawley Borough Council's Cabinet Member for the Environment.
7: We spent the last 2.5 years making various preparations, and we just wanted to make sure we had all our ducks in a row before the big rollout today. We've just delivered caddies and food waste bins to over 36,000 houses, and we're also confident we'll be in tip-top condition when the rollout begins today.
3: You're up to date.
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0: Now, I have a question for you. Do you have a favourite song? I know I do. Well, actually, I have a few. But did you know that you can hear your song on one of our request shows? Just look out for one of our request collectors and tell them what you would like to hear. You can also ask them to read out a little message if you like. We have request shows every day of the week at 8:30pm Monday to Saturday and at 10am on a Sunday. You can also contact the studio directly by giving us a call on internal extension 6290 or dialing 76290 from the patient entertainment terminal. For the more technological people out there, you could email us on studio@radioredhill.co.uk or visit our website, which is www.radioredhill.co.uk.
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We're almost an hour into the show and it's nearly time for our first breakfast brain teaser of the week. Has your brain warmed up enough? Well, there's still a bit of time to wake up those brain cells. We have some more music and the latest news on the way.

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0: from the Sky News Centre at 7. Five men remain in police custody over a suspected bomb plot at a military base in Gloucestershire used by the US Air Force. It's understood an investigation's considering possible Iranian links after police were alerted to three suspicious vans near RAF Fairford early on Sunday. Donald Trump's again suggested the arrests are part of a long-running investigation.
1: "I know all about them and you'll be hearing about it very soon. We caught them."
0: 85 homes have been evacuated. Residents of a predominantly nationalist area of Portadown will meet the Northern Ireland security and police bosses after a standoff with a unionist parade. Members of the Orange Order were given permission to pass Gavaki Road, but the community blocked it. Under 16 social media access will be restricted from March. The previously announced ban aims to protect children online, but some campaigners have questioned in the past how it'll be enforced. Also happening in March is Avanti West Coast's move to public ownership. It was announced during Labour's party conference, where the Chancellor's to promise to invest in shipbuilding later. The head of the Unite Unions calling for income tax thresholds to be unfrozen and more borrowing to fund investment. Sharon Graham, who led calls for Sir Keir Starmer to quit, has a warning for the Burnham government.
2: "Workers and the working class in Britain can pay absolutely no more. They are on their knees. They have nothing left to give. They paid for the 2008 crash, they paid for what's happened in COVID, they're paying for black hole after black hole. That has to stop."
0: Experts have suggested puzzles may reduce memory and thinking problems linked to ageing. Researchers examined data from more than 11,500 people registered with GPs in England, Scotland and Wales. And in sport, the Republic of Ireland have the first points of their Nations League campaign after a 3-0 victory over Israel. Neither side shook hands before the game. Wales suffered a second successive defeat in losing 2-0 away to Denmark. That's the latest. I'm Laura Safe.
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You're listening to Radio Redhill on 1431 AM, online and also on your bedside units. This is Breakfast with Katie Child, and I'm here to wake you up on this Monday morning. Yes, it's still Monday. But we have plenty to keep you entertained. Just to help you wake up, we will have our breakfast brain teaser coming up very soon. It's the first one of the week. And we'll also have the birthday stars with Ian Wilson. But for now, let's have some more music.

0: It's now time for the birthday stars. Here's Ian Wilson.
1: The birthday stars.
2: Yes, September the 28th, and a look at the birthdays this morning. Peter Finch, the British film actor, born this day in 1916. Michael Somes, the English dancer, born this day in 1917. And Brigitte Bardot, the French film actress, born this day 1934. And it was on this day back in 1745 at the Drury Lane Theatre in London, God Save the King, the national anthem, was sung for the first time. 1794, Britain, Russia and Austria formed the Alliance of St. Petersburg against France. And it was on this day back in 1865, Elizabeth Garrett Anderson became the first qualified woman physician in Britain. And that is the birthday stars for today, September the 28th.
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It's time for this morning's breakfast brain teaser. Here's your question for today. A red house is made of red bricks and a yellow house is made of yellow bricks. What is a greenhouse made of? I'll give you the answer after some more music.

How did you get on with today's riddle? Well, here it is again. A red house is made out of red bricks, and a yellow house is made out of yellow bricks. What is a greenhouse made out of? Well, it's a bit of a trick question, I'm afraid, because the answer is glass.

0: This is Breakfast with Katie Child. Now, are you ready for the next Breakfast Brain Teaser? Look out for it. It's coming up later in the programme.
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0: From the Sky News Centre at 8, the Defence Secretary says it'd be unwise to comment on the motivations of those arrested over a suspected bomb plot at a military base in Gloucestershire. Five men are being questioned after suspicious activity was spotted near RAF Fairford yesterday. Officers are understood to be looking into possible connections to Iran. Donald Trump's hinted an operation's been going on for a while. Wes Streeting says he can't give details.
1: I think it says a lot about the relationship we have with the United States of America and the extent to which we work extremely closely on defence and security, that we've got the President of the United States paying tribute to the team here in the UK, and I'm sure people will be very grateful and appreciative for what he said.
0: A stalemate to be discussed with police bosses in Northern Ireland over an Orange Order parade that was blocked from walking through a nationalist area. The march had been given the go-ahead for the first time in almost 30 years, but residents of the Gavaki Road in Portadown objected. A social media ban for the under-16s will come into force from March. Some campaigners say it will be difficult to enforce. March will also see Avanti West Coast services nationalised in England. Andy Burnham says it'll mean passengers, not shareholders, come first, though there's been no commitment to lowering fares. Madonna picked up 7 MTV Video Music Awards last night, but it's Taylor Swift who's broken the all-time record. Her 3 takes her total to 33. Accepting the prize on CBS for Artist of the Year, Madonna encouraged others to believe in themselves.
2: I spent the last year and a half finding myself, believing in myself, and really making the music that I wanted to make.
0: Wales lost 2-0 away to Denmark in the Nations League last night. Meanwhile, players from the Republic of Ireland bowed their heads during the Israeli national anthem and refused handshakes. The Irish won 3-0. That's the latest. I'm Laura Safe.
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This is Radio Redhill and you're listening to Breakfast with Katie Child. It is Monday morning and we're halfway through the show. Have I managed to wake you up at all yet? Well, if not, don't worry. Here's some more music to get those toes tapping.

0: It's Breakfast with Katie Child, and we're broadcasting to you on 1431 AM online and also on your bedside units. It's time for those birthday stars with Ian Wilson.
1: The birthday stars.
2: Yes, September the 28th, and a look at the birthdays this morning. Peter Finch, the British film actor, born this day in 1916. Michael Somes, the English dancer, born this day in 1917. And Brigitte Bardot, the French film actress, born this day 1934. And it was on this day back in 1745 at the Drury Lane Theatre in London, God Save the King, the national anthem, was sung for the first time. 1794, Britain, Russia and Austria formed the Alliance of St. Petersburg against France. And it was on this day back in 1865, Elizabeth Garrett Anderson became the first qualified woman physician in Britain. And that is the birthday stars for today, September the 28th.
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2: Update.
3: I'm Claire Dutton. Here's the latest. Thousands of homes in parts of Crawley are still without water, and a number of roads have been flooded following what police are describing as a significant leak. Thousands saw their supply plummet and some lost it altogether.
4: I got a text in the morning saying, you know, there was a burst and then the water supply might be impacted.
5: Loss of water pressure, complaining, can't shower and things like that.
3: Southern Water said around 9,000 customers were affected and that it had set up bottled water stations. Repair works are currently underway. New students at the University of Surrey in Guildford have been offered free meningitis vaccinations. The NHS has commissioned several community pharmacies to run on-campus vaccination clinics at a number of universities across the South East. Meningitis Research Foundation ambassador Natalie King from Windlesham lost her two-month-old son to meningitis B.
6: We've had the outbreaks this year and students affected, so we're trying to get the message out to that high-risk group that it's really important to be up to date with their vaccinations, to be aware of the signs and symptoms, and to look out for one another. We know that those signs and symptoms look really similar to flu, to hangover symptoms.
3: And a food waste collection service starts in Crawley today, months after the government's deadline. The council estimates more than 40% of the average waste collected there is food. It'll be sent to a digestion plant where it'll be transformed into renewable energy and fertiliser for local farms. Nick Hilton's Crawley Borough Council's Cabinet Member for the Environment.
7: 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We've just delivered caddies and food waste bins to over 36,000 houses, and we're also confident we'll be in tip-top condition when the rollout begins today.
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0: It may be the beginning of the week, but let me tell you about something that happens at the end of the week. Every Sunday from 2 p.m, we have our weekly magazine show, The Sunday Colour Supplement, where you can hear lots of interesting features from lots of different people. 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
1: 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There is just one more hour to go on the show today, but we have lots more to keep you entertained, including our second Breakfast Brain Teaser coming up in the next half an hour.

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0: From the Sky News Centre at 9, the Defence Secretary says the public only has a partial picture on a suspected bomb plot at a military base in Gloucestershire. It's understood police are investigating possible Iranian links, but Wes Streeting says it'd be unwise to comment on motives. A farmer alerted officers to three suspicious vans near RAF Fairford. Five men have been arrested. Our correspondent Dan Whitehead's at the scene.
1: I've just spoken to the farmer in question on the phone, who really is quite angry about the fact that it took her to get the emergency services here. But there's a clouded picture, isn't there? Because we heard from Donald Trump yesterday and overnight suggesting that this was an investigation that may well have been underway for some time.
0: After a unionist parade was blocked from going ahead, a spokesperson for residents of a predominantly nationalist area of Porter Down has ruled out doing deals with police. Members of the Orange Order were given permission to pass Gowaki Road for the first time in almost 30 years. From March, social media will be banned for those under 16. The rules aim to protect children online. Also from March, Avanti West Coast will move to public ownership. It's been announced during Labour's party conference, where the Chancellor's to promise investment in shipbuilding later. That's after the Prime Minister suggested he could commit to raising taxes to pay for social care reforms in England. These people at the conference in Liverpool explain what they want to hear.
2: He's starting to make promises about spending, but what does that actually mean for taxes, for national insurance?
3: I would like to hear about a ramping up of the apprenticeship schemes.
4: Good growth in every postcode is what the Prime Minister has said, but we haven't heard enough about exactly how we're going to get that.
0: Aldi claims to have invested £340 million in cutting prices so far this year. The supermarket chains also reveal plans to open 40 new stores in 2027. And in the Nations League, Wales lost 2-0 to Denmark. Meanwhile, the Republic of Ireland beat Israel 3-0 and refused to shake hands with their opponents. That's the latest. I'm Laura Safe.
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It has just gone 9 o'clock. One more fun-filled hour here on Breakfast with Katie Child. There will be another chance to test your knowledge with our second Breakfast Brain Teaser coming up very soon. And of course, the very best music to wake you up.

0: It's Monday morning and you're listening to Breakfast with Katie Child here on Radio Redhill. Our second brain teaser is on the way after this.
1: If you love the theatre, join me, Sean Wallace, every Wednesday at 8pm for Curtain Up. I'll bring you news from the West End and local theatres and play music from the best musicals, both old and new. 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

It's time for this morning's Breakfast Brain Teaser. Here is your question. I am a coat you wear, even when I'm wet. What type of coat am I? I'll let you think about that while I play you some music, and then I'll reveal the answer.

What did you make to this morning's breakfast brain teaser? Well, here is the question again. I am a coat you wear, even when I'm wet. What type of coat am I? Well, the answer is a coat of paint.

0: 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We're also online. 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
1: Hello, I'm Nick Hutchings. Why not join me between 10 and 1 Monday to Saturday for a mixture of music and fun? I'll have the tunes you want to hear interspersed with facts from this day in history. I'll also have the local news so you can keep up with what's happening. That's 10 to 1 Monday to Saturday. You know, that bit between breakfast and lunch. I look forward to your company.

I'm afraid we're coming to the end of the show, but we do have time for a little bit more music. I'll be back bright and early at 6 o'clock tomorrow morning with some more breakfast fun. Ian Wilson will have a fresh supply of birthday stars, and I will try and trick your mind with another breakfast brain teaser. See you in the morning.

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0: From the Sky News Centre at 10, the Defence Secretary's thanked a farmer who helped foil a suspected bomb plot near RAF Fairford in Gloucestershire by reporting suspicious vans to police. Though there's some confusion over whether five men arrested were known to authorities, as Donald Trump suggested. Protesters have mostly dispersed after being told there'll be a fresh process to address the Drumcree dispute. Sinn Féin's First Minister joined thousands of demonstrators in Portadown, trying to stop the unionist Orange Order marching down the mainly nationalist Garvaghy Road. It was allowed for the first time in 28 years. Northern Ireland Secretary Sir Chris Bryant, who's meeting police and residents later, believes communication's key.
1: It's inevitable that people have their very strongly held views, and it's my job to try and help people bridge those kind of gaps, but I do want people to find it in their hearts to make a compromise, because it's only compromise that's going to get us through these difficult moments.
0: From March, anyone over the age of 16 will be barred from accessing social media. When the plan was previously announced, some charities questioned whether a blanket ban will help children. March will also see Avanti West Coast services nationalised in England. Andy Burnham says it'll mean passengers, not shareholders, come first. Thames Water says it's aware of an issue, meaning customers across seven South London and Surrey boroughs may have no water. Postcodes in Kingston-upon-Thames, Merton, Richmond-upon-Thames, Sutton and Wandsworth, as well as Elmbridge and Spelthorne, are affected. And Taylor Swift's become the most awarded artist in the history of MTV's Video Music Awards, overtaking Beyoncé's 30. In a ceremony broadcast on CBS, the pop superstars won the first-of-its-kind Artist Director honours.
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0: She went on to debut the video for new song Patient Zero. That's the latest. I'm Laura Safe.
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Well, good morning. It's the start of a new week. Welcome to the show. I'm Nick Hutchings with you till 1 o'clock today. And we've got loads coming up today. We've got the local news at 10:30 and 12:30. We've got Dave King's classical spot as well. And we've also got plenty of other great music like this.

0: Welcome back. I'm Nick Hutchings here on Radio Red Hill. I'm often asked, how can I request a record? Well, there are a number of ways. Sometimes we'll have request collectors going around the wards. If one of them comes up and asks you for a piece of music, or if you see one going past, why not say to them, hey, I'd like to hear that. And they can then take that down for you and hopefully get it on one of our request shows. Also, you can ring us at the studio on 01737 488069 or on Hospital Extension 6290, whichever you prefer. You can email us on studio@radioredhill.co.uk. That's studio@radioredhill.co.uk. 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So any of those means, you can get a request through to us and hopefully we'll be able to play it out for you.
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2: Update. I'm Claire Dutton. Here's the latest. There are reports of no water and school and nursery closures in parts of Surrey this morning. That's as some Thames Water customers are waking up to little or no running water. The company's saying there's an issue affecting areas including Thames Ditton, Esher and Sunbury, plus other parts of the county and southwest London. Long Ditton and Thames Ditton infant schools said on their websites they've been forced to close. Nat is in Thames Ditton.
3: Both school and nursery are closed for us. So we've got one child at school, one child at nursery. And both my husband and I work full time, so waking up to chaos this morning, Thames Ditton.
2: Thames Water says they're on their way to investigate and to work to restore the supply as soon as possible. Meanwhile, water's returned to thousands of homes in Crawley after a leak caused supply issues and shut roads over the weekend, including the South Gate roundabout and roads around there. 9,000 customers were left without water at the height of the outage. A Southern Water spokesperson has confirmed this morning that the burst pipe had been repaired overnight and water had been restored to all customers. And new students at the University of Surrey in Guildford have been offered free meningitis vaccinations. The NHS has commissioned several community pharmacies to run on-campus vaccination clinics at a number of universities across the southeast. Mark Norman's our health correspondent.
4: There are some quite strict criteria to target those who are most vulnerable, which is why they're asking freshers, those in their first year, to come forward. I saw a number of second-year students who are not currently eligible. If they hadn't had the jab, they need to go and get that privately.
2: You're up to date.
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0: the way to love.
1: That's the way to love.
0: That's the way to love.
1: That's the way to love.
0: That's the way to love.
1: That's the way love goes.
2: Welcome back. I'm Nick Hutchings. It's September the 28th today. Hope you're enjoying the show so far. Let's have our first look to see what happened on this day in history. Well, in 1745, the British national anthem, God Save the King, was sung for the first time in public at the Drury Lane Theatre in London. Also on this day, in 1894, Isaac Dewhurst, a minor wholesaler from Leeds, met a Polish peddler named Michael Marks. He lent him £5 to start trading and introduced him to his cashier, Tom Spencer. Messrs. Marks and Spencer later teamed up and went on to become an internationally well-known trade partnership. Their first trading slogan was, "Don't ask, it's a penny."
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Right, that's the first hour of the show and the week done. Plenty more to come, though. The news is coming at 11, then I'll be back with you till 1 o'clock. 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

0: From the Sky News Centre at 11, diesel is selling at its highest price ever recorded. Forecourts are charging just shy of £2 a litre on average in the UK. That's a touch higher than the last high of June 2022. The Defence Secretary says it'd be unwise to comment on the motivations of those arrested over a suspected bomb plot at a military base in Gloucestershire. Suspicious activity was spotted near RAF Fairford. Officers are understood to be looking into possible connections to Iran. Donald Trump's hinted an operation's been going on for a while, but Wes Streeting says he can't give details.
1: I think it says a lot about the relationship we have with the United States of America and the extent to which we work extremely closely on defence and security, that we've got the President of the United States paying tribute to the team here in the UK, and I'm sure people will be very grateful and appreciative for what he said.
0: A child and two women have died attempting to cross the Channel from France to the UK. Officials say 102 other people on an inflatable boat were rescued in water near Calais. A small number of protesters are gathering on the nationalist Garvaghy Road in Portadown in Northern Ireland. Members of the Unionist Orange Order were allowed to march down it for the first time in almost 30 years yesterday, but they were blocked by residents. The Chancellor is expected to back British shipbuilding in his Labour conference speech. John Healey's due to announce billions of pounds for new maritime projects later. The head of the Unite Unions calling for income tax thresholds to be unfrozen and more borrowing to fund investment. Sharon Graham has a warning for the Burnham government.
2: Workers and the working class in Britain can pay absolutely no more. They are on their knees. They have nothing left to give. They paid for the 2008 crash. They paid for what's happened in COVID. They're paying for black hole after black hole. That has to stop.
0: And Sir Rod Stewart's announced a farewell tour for next year. The 81-year-old says it'll definitely be his last. That's the latest. I'm Laura Safe.
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0: 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I'm here with you till 1 o'clock today. 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

0: That was Chopin's Nocturne in E-flat, played by Rudolf Buchbinder. 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

Welcome back. I'm Nick Hutchings. It's September the 28th. Today, let's have a second look to see what happened on this day in history. Well, in 1923, the Radio Times was first published, giving full details of all available radio programmes. 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Also on this day, in 1963, Murray the K became the first American disc jockey to play

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0: From the Sky News Centre at midday, the average price of diesels hit an all-time high. It's just shy of £2 a litre, breaking a previous record set in June 2022. The RAC says the cost of filling up a typical family car is now £31 more expensive than it was at the start of the Iran war, with petrol prices creeping up too. In Liverpool, where Labour's having its party conference, people are worried.
1: As soon as everybody bought diesel cars, they put a price up and a tax on a diesel to make it dearer than petrol.
2: I've seen it for a lot more than £2 a litre.
3: I think Trump is wholly responsible for this increase in the price of oil.
4: Buses, lorries, it will affect the whole of British society.
0: A child and two women have died in the English Channel while attempting to reach the UK in an inflatable boat. French authorities received a distress call near Calais this morning. The Defence Secretary says a £6 billion investment in maritime projects will support thousands of British jobs. Wes Streetings described nuclear subs as our ultimate deterrent and says the contract to build docks for them will remain in the UK. He told delegates at Labour's conference in Liverpool the government's backing the armed forces in the face of increasing international tensions.
5: Defence spending up, new kit and equipment in the hands of our armed forces. Together with this Labour Prime Minister and this Labour government, we will build a country ready to fight and a Britain worth fighting for.
0: Meanwhile, the Foreign Secretary says a suspected terror plot at an RAF base in Gloucestershire is a reminder of the threats our country faces. Five men are in custody. As many as 15,000 properties have been affected by a burst water pipe in southwest London and Surrey. Taps are running dry or have low pressure across seven boroughs. And puzzles may reduce memory and thinking problems linked to ageing. Researchers examined data from thousands of people registered with GPs in England, Scotland and Wales. That's the latest. I'm Laura Safe.
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Well, thank you very much to the news team there. It's now just gone 12 o'clock. I'm Nick Hutchings. Welcome back to the show. I'll be with you till 1 this afternoon, and I'll be playing you many more pieces of music like this one.

0: If you're listening away there and thinking, what's that person look like I'm listening to? Well, why not have a look on our website? It's at radioredhill.uk. And on there, we've got pictures of our presenters. We've also got our schedule. So if you're listening to this and enjoying it and want to see what else is on in the day, you can find out from there. We've got news about the station and loads of other stuff that gives you more information about what we do here at Radio Red Hill. That's at radioredhill.uk, our website. 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
2: Update.
3: I'm Claire Dutton. Here's the latest. There are reports of no water and school and nursery closures in parts of Surrey this morning. That's as some Thames Water customers are waking up to little or no running water. The company's saying there's an issue affecting areas including Thames Ditton, Esher and Sunbury, plus other parts of the county and southwest London. Long Ditton and Thames Ditton infant schools said on their websites they've been forced to close. Nats is in Thames Ditton.
4: Both school and nursery are closed for us. So we've got one child at school, one child at nursery. And both my husband and I work full time, so waking up to chaos this morning, Thames Ditton.
3: Thames Water says they're on their way to investigate and to work to restore the supply as soon as possible. Meanwhile, water's returned to thousands of homes in Crawley after a leak caused supply issues and shut roads over the weekend, including the South Gate roundabout and roads around there. 9,000 customers were left without water at the height of the outage. A Southern Water spokesperson has confirmed this morning that the burst pipe had been repaired overnight and water had been restored to all customers. And new students at the University of Surrey in Guildford have been offered free meningitis vaccinations. The NHS has commissioned several community pharmacies to run on-campus vaccination clinics at a number of universities across the southeast. Mark Norman's our health correspondent.
5: There are some quite strict criteria to target those who are most vulnerable, which is why they're asking freshers, those in their first year, to come forward. I saw a number of second-year students who are not currently eligible. If they hadn't had the jab, they need to go and get that privately.
3: You're up to date.
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0: Welcome back. I'm Nick Hutchings. Let's have our final look to see what happened on this day in history. It's September the 28th. And on September the 28th, 1992, Channel 4's morning television programme, The Big Breakfast, a phenomenon at the time, presented by Gabby Roslin and Chris Evans, was first broadcast. Also on this day in 1996, jockey Frankie Dettori made horse racing history when he rode all seven winners on the race card at Ascot. Had anyone put on a £1 accumulator bet, they would have won an incredible £25,092.50.
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Well, there we go. We're approaching 1 o'clock on Monday lunchtime. Time for me to sign off and say cheerio for now. Thank you for listening today. I'll be back tomorrow, same sort of time, 10 o'clock Tuesday morning, and we'll have the same mixture of features then. In the meantime, please get listening to Radio Red Hill. We'll have the news coming up very shortly at 1 o'clock.

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0: From the Sky News Centre at 1, counter-terror police say five men arrested over a suspected bomb plot at RAF Fairford are all British nationals from London. They're all in their 20s and are being held following the incident at the Gloucestershire military base. Our home editor, Jason Farrell, says we don't know the motivation behind it.
1: There has been speculation around links to Iran, or whether it was Iranian-inspired or an Iranian-backed operation, but that has not been given to us in this statement. They are saying, though, that this is a very complex investigation and numbers of resources have been deployed.
0: The cost of filling up a typical family car with diesel is now £31 more expensive than it was at the start of the Iran war. The average price of the fuel at the pump is just shy of £2 a litre. A French official says the deaths of a child and two women off the coast near Calais was likely caused by crushing. More than 100 people on board an inflatable boat were rescued. The Chancellor's announced a £100 million local apprenticeship scheme. John Healey's accused the Conservatives of writing off a million young people while in government. He's also told Labour's party conference he'll be responsible with Britain's finances in next month's budget. During his speech in Liverpool, he's promised to bring back growth, jobs and hope.
2: When I was first elected, I had as my first top three priorities: jobs, jobs, jobs. And now, as then, I still have that burning determination. Good jobs, Britain, working again.
0: Schools have had to close in some areas of South London and Surrey after a burst water pipe caused taps to run dry or have low pressure. Seven boroughs have been affected as Thames Water tries to fix the problem. And Sir Rod Stewart's announced a farewell tour for next year. The 81-year-old says it'll most definitely be his last after six decades in the business. That's the latest. I'm Laura Safe.
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0: From the Sky News Centre at 2, the five suspects being questioned over a potential terror plot near a military base in Gloucestershire are all British nationals aged in their 20s. The men were arrested after suspicious activity was spotted near RAF Fairford, which is used by US forces. This farmer rang 999 and claimed she saw more than five people.
1: It was dark, and also I was seeing them, I was dazzling them with my headlights. So I was seeing them with this like dark background. I just got a very quick impression. But the first thing I really noticed was that they had their, most of their faces were covered.
2: But you do believe it was more than five?
1: Yeah, I do.
0: The Iranian embassy's categorically rejected the incident as linked to Iran. Two women and a child have died while attempting to cross the English Channel. French authorities say they were trampled to death on a small boat which had more than 100 people on board. The Chancellor says he'll be responsible with the country's finances in next month's budget as he addressed Labour's party conference. John Heatley told members in Liverpool this government faces a different world to that of Tony Blair and Gordon Brown.
3: The 90s is having a bit of a revival. To Andy's excitement, Oasis are going back on tour. But I have to level with you, conference. The money New Labour had in the 90s is simply not there now. And Britain has it harder now.
0: His speech came as diesel prices at the pumps hit an all-time high. The Northern Ireland Secretary is holding talks to try and resolve the dispute over a controversial parade. Protesters are continuing to block members of the Orange Order who were given permission to march along Garvaghy Road in Portadown. Emergency services have found a fire that killed a woman and her three children on Merseyside was caused by a lithium-ion battery. They say it highlights the danger of the batteries, which are normally found in e-scooters and e-bikes. And finally, SpaceX's next-generation Starship rocket has lifted off from Texas in the US. It's aiming to enter orbit for the very first time. That's the latest. I'm Chris Milligan.
4: Ian Wilson on Radio Red Hill.

And a very good afternoon to you. Welcome along to the Wireless Workshop for Monday's Wilson's Wireless World. I'm with you until 5 o'clock. I'm Ian Wilson. In the programme this afternoon, we'll have the local news update. We'll have some very good music for you. And Dave King will be popping in around about 3:15 with his classical music spot. Some of the things coming up this afternoon on Wilson's Wireless World.

0: Great tunes all through the afternoon here on Radio Red Hill, Wilson's Wireless World on Radio Red Hill. And we'll have the local news update coming up at around about 2:30. And we've got some more great music on its way right after this break. Breakfast in
1: bed. Did you know that breakfast is the most important meal of the day? Here on Radio Red Hill, our breakfast menu is sure to wake you up and get you ready to begin your day. Have a cup of tea full to the brim of birthday stars. The frying pan is hot and sizzling with a breakfast brain teaser, and the toast has just popped with a list of local theatrical events. 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Breakfast with Katie Child every morning from 6 a.m. Breakfast.

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2: Update.
3: I'm Claire Dutton. Here's the latest. There are reports of no water and school and nursery closures in parts of Surrey this morning. That's as some Thames Water customers are waking up to little or no running water. The company's saying there's an issue affecting areas including Thames Ditton, Esher and Sunbury, plus other parts of the county and southwest London. Long Ditton and Thames Ditton infant schools said on their websites they've been forced to close. Nats is in Thames Ditton.
4: Both school and nursery are closed for us. So we've got one child at school, one child at nursery. And both my husband and I work full time, so waking up to chaos this morning, Thames Ditton.
3: Thames Water says they're on their way to investigate and to work to restore the supply as soon as possible. Meanwhile, water's returned to thousands of homes in Crawley after a leak caused supply issues and shut roads over the weekend, including the South Gate roundabout and roads around there. 9,000 customers were left without water at the height of the outage. A Southern Water spokesperson has confirmed this morning that the burst pipe had been repaired overnight and water had been restored to all customers. And new students at the University of Surrey in Guildford have been offered free meningitis vaccinations. The NHS has commissioned several community pharmacies to run on-campus vaccination clinics at a number of universities across the southeast. Mark Norman's our health correspondent.
5: There are some quite strict criteria to target those who are most vulnerable, which is why they're asking freshers, those in their first year, to come forward. I saw a number of second-year students who are not currently eligible. If they hadn't had their jab, they need to go and get that privately.
3: You're up to date.
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Wilson's Wireless World on a Monday afternoon. And at 7 o'clock this evening, Paul Osborne will be opening up the Star File, where he'll be playing music from the big bands to the boy bands. Each week, Paul plays a different theme of music. 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

0: Wilson's Wireless World in the afternoon. Kim New Company through until 5 o'clock, and we're right back after this break.
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Radio Red Hill in the afternoon with Ian Wilson. And in the next hour of the programme, Dave King will be here around about 3:15 with his classical music spot. Dave chooses his favourite piece of music for this afternoon. But the 3 o'clock news is on its way, and that'll be with us at the top of the hour.

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0: From the Sky News Centre at 3, the Iranian embassy has categorically rejected claims Iran is involved in a suspected terror plot in Gloucestershire. Police are continuing to question five British nationals aged in their 20s who were arrested close to RAF Fairford yesterday. An investigation is underway into the deaths of a child and two women who were attempting to cross the English Channel. They were among 105 people on board an inflatable boat bound for the UK, which got into difficulty near Calais early this morning. Here's our Europe correspondent, Alistair Bunkle.
1: Some reports that it was what was called a taxi boat, which is a boat that kind of goes up and down the coast, picking up people along the way before turning north and heading towards the United Kingdom. But it got into trouble quite close to shore.
0: The Chancellor's promised to create 130,000 jobs, a huge apprenticeship scheme, and tackle the benefits bill. John Healey made the pledges in his Labour Party conference speech, but also warned money the party had in the 90s isn't there now. The cost of diesel has reached an all-time high and is more than £30 higher than it was before the start of the war in Iran. The average price is now just under £2 a litre. SpaceX's next generation Starship has lifted off from Texas in the US and has entered orbit for the first time.
2: One Starship. Starship is orbital.
3: All right. Successful orbital insertion burn. Starship is in orbit.
0: There were questions whether it would manage it after a failure of one of its engines. It's aiming for six full laps around Earth to prove its readiness for NASA's Artemis moon program. It's also deployed dozens of Starlink satellites. And finally, Sir Rod Stewart has announced a farewell tour for next year. The 81-year-old singer says it'll most definitely be his last. That's the latest. I'm Chris Milligan.
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Ready with Hill in the Afternoon with Ian Wilson. And in around about 10 minutes' time, Dave King will be here with his classical music spot for this afternoon. Dave chooses his favourite piece of classical music for us every weekday afternoon here on the programme. And that'll be coming up very shortly.

people say that too much of anything is not good for you, baby. But I don't know about that. There's many times that we've loved and we've shared love and made love. It doesn't seem to me like it's enough.

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It'll be time for your requests, your chance to hear your favourite piece of music on the radio this evening. 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That's 01737 488 069. Or you could ask your nursing staff to phone it through on your behalf. They're very often happy to do that if they're not too busy. So whatever your piece of music, whether it be ABBA, The Beatles, Rachmaninoff, whatever you like, it's your request tonight at 8:30. 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

Wilson's Wireless World on a Monday afternoon, and we'll take a break for the 4 o'clock news very shortly, and then in the last hour of the show we'll have another visit to the Red Hill News Centre at 4:30 for the local news update, and lots of great music to take you all the way up until 5 o'clock, when we shall shut up the wireless workshop for another day.

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0: From the Sky News Centre at 4, the Prime Minister will chair a Cobra meeting later after a suspected bomb plot near an army base in Gloucestershire. Five British nationals who are all in their 20s were arrested near RAF Fairford. The head of counter-terrorism policing, Assistant Commissioner Lawrence Taylor, has just given an update outside New Scotland Yard.
1: Following extensive interviews and inquiries, the five men who were arrested are being released on police bail this afternoon. This does not mean that the investigation is over. They are subject to stringent conditions on their movement and contact with others.
0: Iran categorically rejects reports it had any involvement. French authorities say a 10-year-old child and two women who died on a small boat attempting to cross the channel were likely crushed. 105 people on board the dinghy were rescued near Calais this morning. John Venables, who tortured and murdered two-year-old James Bulger in 1993, will have his latest parole hearing in private. That's despite pleas from his victim's mother for it to be made public. The Chancellor set out his plans to reindustrialise Britain at Labour's party conference in Liverpool. John Healey announced £100 million towards local apprenticeships and £6 billion set aside for British shipyards to build new docks for submarines. He also warned the money available under New Labour in 1997 isn't there anymore. But these members liked what they heard.
2: Brilliant speech. I think John has brought amazing energy.
3: He's kind of giving the Labour Party fair warning. He's going to have to be pretty firm on rising welfare bills.
4: All about hope, the fact that he's talking about, you know, all this new money for apprenticeships.
0: Talks are taking place to try and bring an end to a major dispute in Northern Ireland. The Orange Order's planned parade along Garvaghy Road in Portadown is continuing to be blocked by protesters. And finally in sport, Jos Buttler will miss next month's cricket tour of Pakistan with injury. The England player pulled his hamstring mid-innings against Sri Lanka at Headingley last week. That's the latest. I'm Chris Milligan.
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Now, baby, there are three steps to heaven. 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

Wilson's Wireless World on a Monday afternoon and into the last hour of the programme. 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

0: Radio Red 2 in the afternoon, and here in the East Surrey Hospital, there are a number of shops. At the west entrance, you have Smith's, and they're open until 7.30 this evening. Also at the west entrance, there are Boots, which has a pharmacy where you can pick up your prescriptions, and they're open until 8.30 this evening. And then at the east entrance, there's the Friends Coffee Shop, and they're open until 5 o'clock today. Just some of the shops here in the East Surrey Hospital.
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2: Update. I'm Claire Dutton. Here's the latest. There are reports of no water and school and nursery closures in parts of Surrey this morning. That's as some Thames Water customers are waking up to little or no running water. The company saying there's an issue affecting areas including Thames Ditton, Esher and Sunbury, plus other parts of the county and southwest London. Long Ditton and Thames Ditton infant schools said on their websites they've been forced to close. Nats is in Thames Ditton.
3: Both school and nursery are closed for us. So we've got one child at school, one child at nursery. And both my husband and I work full time, so waking up to chaos this morning, Thames Ditton.
2: Thames Water says they're on their way to investigate and to work to restore the supply as soon as possible. Meanwhile, water's returned to thousands of homes in Crawley after a leak caused supply issues and shut roads over the weekend, including the South Gate roundabout and roads around there. 9,000 customers were left without water at the height of the outage. A Southern Water spokesperson has confirmed this morning that the burst pipe had been repaired overnight and water had been restored to all customers. And new students at the University of Surrey in Guildford have been offered free meningitis vaccinations. The NHS has commissioned several community pharmacies to run on-campus vaccination clinics at a number of universities across the southeast. Mark Norman's our health correspondent.
4: There are some quite strict criteria to target those who are most vulnerable, which is why they're asking freshers, those in their first year, to come forward. I saw a number of second-year students who are not currently eligible. If they hadn't had the jab, they need to go and get that privately.
2: You're up to date.
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Wilson's Wireless World with Ian Wilson. 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

And that just about wraps it up for Monday afternoon. We should be closing up the Wireless Workshop, and Nigel Gray will be coming in at 5 o'clock with all gold classics from the 60s and the 70s. I should be back tomorrow afternoon from 2, opening up the Wireless Workshop for another day. Until then, from me, Ian Wilson, it's a very good afternoon to you.

0: Or would you rather be a fish?
1: A fish won't do anything but swim in a brook. He can't write his name or read a book. To fool the people is his only thought. And though he's slippery, he still gets caught.
0: But then if that sort of life is what you wish, you may grow up to be a fish.

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0: From the Sky News Centre at 5, five men arrested on suspicion of being involved in the suspected bomb plot at RAF Fairford yesterday are being released on bail. Counter-terror police say the group are UK nationals and remain under investigation. The Prime Minister's holding a Cobra meeting now. Home Secretary Shabana Mahmood's called for vigilance.
1: It is a reminder that at a time of heightened threat, we must all remain vigilant. And to all those who mean us harm and plot violence on our soil, let this be a reminder. You will never defeat us.
0: Meanwhile, Ms. Mahmood vowed to restore order and control to the immigration and asylum system in her speech to the Labour conference. She said she would be bringing in reforms to tackle the small boats crisis next month. Earlier, the Chancellor told Labour members the party doesn't have as much money available as it did in the 90s. John Healey also pledged to tackle the benefits bill and create more apprenticeships. The cost of filling up a typical family car with diesel is now £31 more expensive than it was at the start of the Iran war. The average price at the pump is just shy of £2 a litre. The Northern Ireland Secretary has been holding talks to resolve a dispute over a controversial parade in County Armagh. Protesters blocked the Orange Order from making their way along the Garvaki Road in Portadown. The Dumcree parade's been allowed for the first time in 28 years. DUP leader Gavin Robinson thinks members of Sinn Féin who took part should be arrested.
2: I'm sure all of you should have a fundamental public interest in senior elected representatives being prosecuted for their unwillingness, their inability, their intransigence and their intolerance and bigotry that led them to break the law yesterday.
0: And finally, Britain's electricity companies have been told to generate more power for the next couple of hours. The National Energy System Operator insists it's a contingency measure and there's no risk of power cuts. That's the latest. I'm Chris Milligan.

0: 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And at 7 o'clock after this programme, it's Paul Osborne's Style File. Paul will be opening up his Style File and playing music ranging all from the big bands to the boy bands and much more as well. 8 o'clock tonight, Katie Child will be here with Out and About, speaking to interesting people from around the area. And also at 8:30, we've got your Monday requests, of course, until 10. Your choice of music until 10 o'clock tonight here on Radio Red Hill.
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0: You broke my heart, 'cause I couldn't dance. You didn't even want me around. But now I'm back to let you know that I can really shake 'em down.
1: One.

0: 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I'm Nigel Gray, and we'll have the Golden Fact File coming up for you straight after the break.
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All Gold Golden Fact File now looks at the California family band famous for their harmonies, the Beach Boys. The most successful and consistently popular US group of the rock era included Brian Wilson, Mike Love, Carl Wilson, Al Jardine and Dennis Wilson. In a hit career covering around 30 years, their two number ones in the UK were Good Vibrations in 1966 and Do It Again in 1968, although Sloop John B and God Only Knows, both in 1966, got up to number two in the singles chart. It's time now, on All Gold from Radio Red Hill, to hear a classic track from The Beach Boys.

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0: From the Sky News Centre at 6, the Prime Minister's holding an emergency Cobra meeting over a suspected bomb plot near RAF Fairford yesterday. It comes as the five suspects were released on bail. They're all in their 20s and are British nationals living in London. The incidents dominated the agenda at the Labour Party conference in Liverpool.
1: Friends, we will always stand up for our security against those who would do us harm.
2: And to all those who plot violence on our soil, you will never defeat us.
1: And we will always stand together against those who hate our freedom.
0: The Home Secretary has announced the reopening of a scheme to resettle refugees in the UK. Shabana Mahmood says the country must live up to its internal obligations by providing safe and legal refugee routes. Child killer John Venables will have his latest parole hearing held in private, despite pleas from James Bulger's mother for it to be made public. The 44-year-old tortured and murdered the two-year-old in 1993. The leader of the DUP has called for politicians who attended protests over a controversial parade in Portadown to be arrested. Gavin Robinson's joined other unionists in condemning those who blocked the Orange Order's planned march along Garvaki Road. Sinn Féin says it's steeped in a history of murder, violence and supremacy. First Minister Michelle O'Neill and Deputy First Minister Emma Little-Pengelly have clashed in Stormont.
3: Michelle O'Neill called people onto the streets, joined them and called for them to stay there.
4: Why do the Orange Order, why do the DUP, why do unionism in general want to railroad over the rights of these people?
0: The price of diesel has hit an all-time high. It's just shy of £2 a litre at the pump, more than £30 higher than it was at the start of the Iran war. And SpaceX's Starship rocket has splashed down in the Pacific Ocean after orbiting the Earth for about 3 hours. The mission was supposed to last 10 hours, but ended early. That's the latest. I'm Chris Milligan.

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All Gold, Golden Fact File, now focuses on Dusty Springfield, born Mary O'Brien in London in 1939. Dusty first made an impression as part of the Springfields in the early 1960s, but the group split up in 1963, and so she embarked on a solo career. Forsaking folksiness for a more soulful style, she was responsible for a series of hit singles, and more than any other British female singer of the time, she really impressed the American market too. Indeed, she had five singles, which made the US top 20. Son of a Preacher Man, in 1968, was Dusty's last major 60s chart success in the UK and the US, and she then began to fade from sight. During the 1970s, she lived somewhat reclusively in America, occasionally recording and acting as a backing singer for others. However, she bounced back into the top 10 in 1989 as guest vocalist with the Pet Shop Boys in What Have I Done to Deserve This? Dusty Springfield certainly deserves a listen here on All Gold from Radio Redhill.

Well, that's about it for this particular edition of All Gold from Radio Red Hill. I'm Nigel Gray. I shall return tomorrow evening at 5 o'clock with more. 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

0: From the Sky News Centre at 7, five British men arrested in connection with a suspected bomb plot at RAF Fairford in Gloucestershire have been released on bail. Counter-terror police say they remain under investigation and the Prime Minister has been chairing an emergency Cobra Committee meeting. The Chancellor says he'll deliver a breathing space budget next month. Earlier today, John Healey vowed to create jobs and announce a £100 million national apprenticeship scheme. But with the price of diesel hitting an all-time high since the beginning of the war in Iran, he said he recognises that times are tough. Mr Healey told us the government's working with the US to bring prices down.
1: We talk to them, especially on trade issues, all the time. We talk to them also about the Middle East. We will do what we can to encourage a peaceful settlement there, because in the end, that's the way that we reduce the conflict, we reduce the pressures, and we will help reduce the prices as well for people back at home.
0: Two women and a child have died on board a small boat in the English Channel. French authorities say they believe the victims were trampled to death. Nine others were injured. Reform UK's leader is claiming Channel 4 should face action over its allegations against the party.
2: Clearly Channel 4 have broken the law in a very serious way, in a very, very serious way, trying to get illicit donations. And as far as the comments the two of them made, well, there was some loose pub talk.
0: Nigel Farage has defended himself and two former Reform staff following the broadcaster's release of undercover footage earlier this month. Police are investigating whether foreign funding rules were broken. A spokesperson for Channel 4 News says its investigation was rigorously verified to ensure accuracy. Thames Water says it's still working on fixing a leak. Residents in seven South London and Surrey boroughs are affected and several schools have had to close. And finally, Norwich City Honorary Life President Michael Wynne-Jones has died at the age of 85. Wynne-Jones and his wife, Delia Smith, were majority shareholders until 2024. That's the latest. I'm Chris Milligan.
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very good evening. Hello there, welcome along to the programme. This is The Style File, and my name is Paul Osborne. Usual approach this evening, we're going to have two styles of music. We'll start off with one for half an hour, and then we'll switch to something completely different. I'll tell you about the second one a little bit later, but in the first style in the programme, we're going to be having a look at songs that have all got a connection with summer. And getting us underway, well, you can't get much more summery than this band. American, mid-60s, well, they were at their peak, but have had a much longer career than that. They were the Beach Boys, and this song is called All Summer Long.

Lovely summery start to the programme there. The Beach Boys and a song called All Summer Long. So some of these songs have got a beach connection. Some of them are something different. They've got more of a just a general summer connection. So this one applies to that. These are a group called the Isley Brothers. Had a long career going back to the early 60s when they were very much a Tamla Motown band. But later on, they changed their style, produced a couple of, I suppose you could say, guitar-based singles that were big hits for them. This was one of them. This is the Isley Brothers. The song is called Summer Breeze.

The Isley Brothers and a song called Summer Breeze from the early 1970s. There were rumours that Jimi Hendrix played guitar solo on that particular track, but they're not true, sadly. This is Don Henley and a song that became a bit of a rock classic. He was an ex-member of the Eagles. This song is called The Boys of Summer.

Don Henley, ex-member of the Eagles, and a song called The Boys of Summer. And didn't he do well? Great song. None of the Eagles were in that. It was his own band. But this comes from an album that I really like as well. He wrote lots of excellent songs, but that was probably the top of the pile, I would think. Going back to a band that were a big hit at the end of the punk era, really, although they weren't a punk band. They were called Martha and the Muffins. I got a feeling they came from Canada, and they had a hit in the UK with Echo Beach.

Martha and the Muffins, and a song called Echo Beach. That was a bit of a one-hit wonder for them, that was, but it was still a great song nonetheless. You're listening to The Stylephile with me, Paul Osborne. The idea of the programme is that we have a couple of styles of music each week, and, well, what would be nice if you got to choose a style. If you've got an idea of a style of music that you think I should play, then why not email me? It's studio@radioredhill.co.uk, and just give me an idea. If you've got more than one, I'd love to hear from you, because I always have to think of what we're going to play, and it'd be nice if somebody else did the work. Here's Cliff Richard.

Cliff Richard, and a song all about taking a bus from London to Greece and having a summer holiday, which makes perfect sense. Right, on the Starfile, we're now going to have a listen to something very different from that, bringing us, well, not very up to date because it's quite an old song now. It's by DJ Jazzy Jeff and the Fresh Prince, otherwise known as Will Smith. The song is called Summertime.

DJ Jazzy Jeff and the Fresh Prince. They'll finish in a minute. There they go. And yes, DJ Jazzy Jeff, the Fresh Prince, otherwise known as Will Smith. I wonder what ever happened to Will Smith. I thought he was going to make it big. That song was called Summertime. We are running out of time to play any more summer songs, so we're nearly about time to change to a different style of music. But I like this one. You don't hear this one very often for some reason, but good song nonetheless. This is Chris Rea and a song called On the Beach.

Chris Rea, and a great song, extended version, that one as well. That's the album version, because I like that instrumental bit at the end. It actually goes on for nearly 7 minutes, but we haven't got time in the programme to play the whole thing, so I cut it a little bit short. Next up, this is probably one of the ultimate summertime songs. In fact, it's called In the Summertime.

Mungo Jerry and a song called In the Summertime, bringing us to the end of our look of songs that have all got a connection somewhere with the summer. Hope you enjoyed it. Going to change to a completely different style of music now, and I've called this one anthems because I suppose the way I've defined it is they're all songs that when they're played live, everybody sings along to, at least the fans who know the words. It's one of those ones, and you know, they hold the lighters aloft and all that sort of thing. So I think that's probably a fair definition of anthems. See if you agree with me anyway. So in the next half hour, that's what we're looking at. Songs that you could describe as anthems. And getting us underway, a band from Manchester from the 1990s. These are James, and the song is called Sit Down.

James and a song called Sit Down. And I was thinking while I was playing that that the other thing you could call that, if not anthems, is sing-alongs. But that probably sounds more like the Max Bygraves kind of thing, which wasn't really what I was after. So anthems it is. James there, and I said that they were from the 1990s. They were certainly big in the 1990s because they are still going strong and they're still releasing albums, still touring. In fact, I've seen them a couple of times and they are a great live band. On to something else now, bringing us more up to date, certainly as far as the song's concerned. This is a band called the Kaiser Chiefs and the song is called Ruby.

So I think the secret is it's got to have a good chorus. That seems to me to be what an anthem needs, certainly a sing-along chorus, which that did. That's the Kaiser Chiefs and a song called Ruby. Next up, two brothers from Scotland. They actually came from a village called Ochtermuchty, which is a great name for a village. They were the Proclaimers, and you know which one I'm going to play. This is I'm Going to Be 500 Miles.

See, it's all in the chorus, isn't it? The Proclaimers there, and I'm going to be 500 miles. And you're on listening to Radio Red Hill. You're more particularly listening to The Style File with me, Paul Osborne. And we're having a look at pop and rock anthems, like this one. This is Dexys Midnight Runners. The song is called Come On, Eileen.

Another great song there, I think. You'll agree. Come on, Eileen. That was Dexys' Midnight Runners. Going back to more of a rock song now. I suppose that, I don't know what you could describe that one as, really, but perhaps not rock. But this is. This is Bon Jovi. The song is called Living on a Prayer. It's got a very quiet start as well. But it does get going.

Queen, of course, there, and their anthem, and they did lots of anthems. That one is called We Are the Champions. Right, one song to go, and I'm going to say my goodbyes before I play that. So thank you very much for listening to the programme. I hope you've enjoyed it, the choice of music, and you'll join me for a future style file. We're going to leave with Celebration. It's a song by Cool and the Gang. So from me, Paul Osborne, thank you very much for listening. Good night, and get well soon. Bye-bye now.

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0: From the Sky News Centre at 8, five men arrested over a suspected bomb plot near a military base in Gloucestershire have been released on bail but remain under investigation. The men, who are all British nationals, were detained on suspicion of terrorism offences. Villagers who'd been evacuated are being allowed back into their homes, although a cordon remains in place around three vans. Here's Head of Counter-Terrorism Policing Assistant Commissioner Lawrence Taylor.
1: We are considering this from every possible angle, including that this may be actively committed by proxies or individuals either knowingly or unknowingly working on behalf of a foreign state.
0: The Home Secretary's vowed to restore order and control to the immigration and asylum system. Shabana Mahmood says her reforms that take effect from next month will tackle the small boats crisis and give British people a sense of fairness. She outlined how the new system will work at the Labour Party conference.
2: As we tackle the gangs and reduce the incentives that draw people here illegally, we are also opening new capped, safe and legal routes. We will begin accepting applications from charities and non-profits to sponsor refugees.
0: Meanwhile, the Chancellor says the UK has the stocks it needs after the price of diesel hit the highest ever level. The cost of filling up a typical family car is now £31 more than it was at the start of the Iran war. Emergency services have found the fire that killed a woman and her three children on Merseyside was caused by a lithium-ion battery. They say it highlights the danger of the batteries, which are normally found in e-scooters and e-bikes. SpaceX's Starship rocket has splashed down in the Pacific Ocean after orbiting the Earth for about 3 hours. The mission was supposed to last 10 hours, but ended early. And finally, in sport, it's goalless in the early stages of Northern Ireland's Nations League clash with Hungary. They're aiming to make it 2 wins from 2 in the competition. It's their first home game at Windsor Park for 315 days. That's the latest. I'm Chris Milligan.
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0: Hello and welcome to Out and About with me, Katie Child, here on Radio Redhill. Now, the team was super local to the hospital for a very loud event. Charlotte Lord, Nick Hutchings and Dave King were in town for the Redhill Dream Cruise.
1: So, I am here with Davey with arguably one of the coolest vehicles of the evening. Davey, introduce us to your car.
2: Yeah, it's a 1981 DeLorean. There's only one model. It's a DMC 12. You could call it a British car because it was made in Northern Ireland. DeLorean Company set up their factory in Belfast during the times of the Troubles. And yeah, and it came out with this one car design, the bonkers design that everything basically pointed towards this car never coming into existence, but it did come through. Sadly, the company closed 3 years later before the Back to the Future movies came out. If the company could have just lasted a couple more years, the car would have been immortalized by the movie and we'd still be seeing DeLoreans on the road today. But yeah,
1: I did not know that. It's got a gorgeous sort of brushed silver. Is it stainless steel?
2: It's stainless steel, yeah. 304 grade stainless steel, so it never rusts. A lot of people think, oh, it's painted, but no. The way to clean it is just like you would your kitchen sink.
1: Yeah. That's very cool.
2: Very liquid and warm soapy water.
1: Very liquid and warm soapy water. There you go. And how long have you owned the car, and have you been bringing it here for long?
2: I've had it for a little over a year. I've just moved to Redhill and always wanted to attend the Redhill Classic Cruise Night. And yeah, today's my first chance to do it. So yeah, enjoying it.
1: You've already gathered. You've been here for about 5 seconds parked up. You've already gathered a little crowd. So I hope you enjoy the rest of your evening.
2: Thank you. Thank you very much. You too.
3: Now, not all the cars here tonight are big. I'm looking at a Mini that is smaller than a normal Mini. I'm with Sonny Jim. Hello, James.
4: How are you? All right?
3: Yes, thank you. Now, tell us a little bit about the car we're looking at here.
4: Okay, so what it is a normal Mini. I've chopped it down in half, and now they're the back seats that you're seeing. So, yeah, it's called a Mini Shorty. They were known for that like a long time ago, but now a few people are doing them. I've done this one, like, so I've cut it down, like I say. Subframes are still there. But it's just cutting off and rejoined together. Re-strengthened on the sides and the roof taken off.
3: A lot of work?
4: A lot of work, yeah. 8 months.
3: 8 months? Oh, crikey.
4: So, yeah, it was a lot of work.
3: What was it? What sort of condition was it in when you found it before you shrunk it down?
4: It wasn't bad condition at all. But, you know, it did need a lot of work and I cut a lot of that out.
3: What's it like to drive?
4: Yeah, it's like a little go-kart. It's wicked. It's good fun, yeah. Goes around the bends, lovely. It's good fun.
3: And parking, presumably, is brilliant.
4: Yeah, I can park it, you know, long ways. It's diagonally, it's brilliant. You know what I mean? I ain't got to worry about that.
3: Now, I see you've got a friend with you tonight as well. Who's this?
4: Yeah, this is Susie. Everyone knows Susie.
3: Hello, Susie. And it looks like, from the front seat, has she got her own little seat in there?
4: Yeah, I put a little couple of cushions in for her to keep her above so she can look at everyone. You know what I mean?
3: And does she get more attention than the car?
4: Sometimes. Yeah. Yeah, sometimes. But yeah, she loves it. She loves going out.
3: Now, with a shorter wheelbase, what's the ride like? And can you get up to the sort of speed you would be able to in a normal Mini?
4: Oh, yeah, definitely. Yeah, yeah. It gets up to about 95. And, yeah, so that's all right. Yeah, flat out, I do about 95, yeah.
3: And you're going to take it up on the cruise tonight?
4: Yep, definitely, yeah. I've been around once, but I'm waiting for the traffic to calm down because it's just mad out there. You're just sitting there, not doing nothing.
3: It is quite busy.
4: It's too busy. It's too busy out there.
3: Have you come far?
4: Epsom.
3: Oh, not far at all?
4: Not far at all, no. It's only on the road. Not far at all.
3: Well, I'll tell you what. Next time we're up in Epsom, we'll have a look out for you. But thanks. No, thank you so much for speaking to us.
4: No problem, mate.
5: We're in the station car park at the moment. Just come across absolutely gorgeous blue... what is it? What is this lovely car of yours?
6: Stingray. Corvette Stingray. 1966.
5: So, 1966. How long have you had it?
6: About 5 years, I think it is. Yeah.
5: Sorry, just get your name.
6: Pip Bedalia.
5: Pip, how long have you been... So you've had this for how many years, you say?
6: Around about 5 years.
5: About 5 years, yeah. And where have you had to come from today?
6: We've come from Western Supermare. Yeah.
5: Blimey, that's a fair old... And she behaved beautifully, I hope?
6: Yeah, we've had a few issues on the road because of the heat. Yeah. But, you know, we've managed to keep it going.
5: That's great, that's great. And it must be a labour of love, this car. It looks immaculate. How much time do you spend on her?
6: To be honest, I've spent a lot of time on it in the past. And it's pretty much there now, so it's just keeping it clean, you know. It's where you store it, what you clean it with, keep it covered now and then, you know. So, yeah, we use some good quality materials on it just to keep it in this sort of pristine condition.
5: And if you do need any parts or anything, are they readily available? Do you have to get them specially made?
6: Yeah, there's Corvette specialists in the UK. Some of them come from America, but they're very good. I mean, it only takes days before the parts arrive.
5: I see you've got the Ace Cafe sticker in your windscreen there. You go there sometimes?
6: Yeah, we're regulars at Ace Cafe in the summer, so we've got quite a few different cars, so we come down quite a lot. Chelsea crews, you know. We've got our own little group, V8 Street Scene, in Western Supermare.
5: I've really got to go. I've been to Western Supermare quite a long time ago, but I haven't been to the Ace Cafe. I keep saying I must go, so I will do in the near future. I'll keep an eye on, I'm sure they've got a website, social media and all that sort of thing. But so this particular model is probably the most beautiful of all the Stingray.
6: I like this model, yeah, but there is this is a C2. There's a C1, which is a unique shape as well, and then went to C3, C4, but I think it goes up to about C8.
5: Yes.
6: But the new ones, I don't really like. They're not my cup of tea. I prefer the old stuff like this.
5: Yeah, I can quite understand that. Thank you very much indeed for talking to us, Pip. It's a lovely car, and I hope you get back perfectly fine.
6: Right, thank you very much.
3: To keep an event like the Dream Cruise running, you do have to have some traffic management. And I'm speaking to Ian. Good evening, Ian.
7: Good evening.
3: How difficult is it to keep this flowing?
7: It's been very easy this year. Normally, it can be an absolute nightmare. But if you see what we've done this year, we're keeping the traffic flowing on the cruise route instead of them backing round the roundabout and going back down. That is what caused the problem. But now it seems... So what we're doing, we're pushing all cruise cars that way and the locals will let them go through, come back round again.
3: So the cruise cars are going... We're at the roundabout, just at the south end of Red Hill. The cruise cars are going...
7: northbound up to the Shell garage and turn around and come back again.
3: And the local traffic can then go right and go to right, sort of right gateway.
7: Correct. That's only the public, though, not the cruise vehicles.
3: Oh, smashing. Now, have you been sat here for a while?
7: We started at 12 o'clock at Dream Cars, parking the cars up. Now we've come up to here to do the traffic control.
3: Oh, excellent. And you've been part of this for a while?
7: Yeah, about 5 years, I think, now we've been doing it for them, yeah. Every year it's getting bigger, yeah.
3: It's amazing, isn't it? I mean, I've been a few years in a row now, and this is more than I saw last year.
7: I think it's about the same, to be perfectly honest, yeah. But no, it's great. I just love it. Yeah, really do. It's great for the community. As you can see, all the public out, they're parked up, they're sitting in their deck chairs. Up the road, they've got barbecues going in the front garden. It's great. It's lovely.
3: Now, you're sat next to a very large white vehicle. What is it?
7: It's a 1966 Cadillac DeVille convertible.
3: It's beautiful, but it's waiting for a battery?
7: Waiting for another battery. The battery died on it, so we're waiting for another one to come out now. Yeah.
3: And then you'll be off cruising yourself?
7: I certainly will be, sir, yes. Very soon, I hope, yeah.
3: Well, let's look forward to that. And thanks ever so much for speaking to us. And, Deb, great, great work keeping everything flying. I think, like we say, everything's all zipping past the moment.
7: Exactly, yeah. Thank you for talking to me. Been a pleasure.
3: Brilliant. Have a lovely evening.
7: And you, sir. Thank you.
5: Right, we're right in the heart of Red Hill now. And we've come across a vehicle here that I don't think any of us has ever seen before. It's a... Hope you can hear me. It's a boat car. And I'm talking to its owner and driver. Your name, please?
8: Tony.
5: Tony, this is quite a magnificent machine.
8: Thank you.
5: How long have you had it?
8: Oh, about 2 years now.
5: And did you construct it yourself?
8: Yeah, it's made from a Robbie Malayan on a 1955 boat.
5: Absolutely incredible, incredible. Where have you had to come from?
8: Bognor Regis.
5: Bognor Regis. Oh, it's not too far then.
8: Not too far. I come every year, and every year I bring something different. I bought a 1928 Citroen farm truck with a V8 in it a couple of years ago. And last year I bought a 1930 Model A 10-seater limousine. So today, this time, is a boat.
5: It's a boat. And how does she handle? Is she okay?
8: She's good. She's on the waves, it's not very good, but it's okay on the road.
5: Can she actually float?
8: Yes, she can. I drive it in the water.
5: Absolutely incredible. Yeah, incredible machine. Yeah, and how long did you say you'd had it?
8: Nearly 2 years.
5: 2 years. How much time did you have to put into it? I mean, that's a tremendous amount of work.
8: It's about 50 hours on and off. The hardest was obviously trying to construct the body and the mountings for the boat to fit on the top. But other than that, it's relatively straightforward. Obviously, upholstery and whatever.
5: Was it? Is it fiberglass construction?
8: It's actually a 1954 speedboat, been fitted on top of a Reliant Robin chassis.
5: Quite incredible. What a huge amount of engineering work went into that. Wow. That was a modern BMW. It's a bit souped up, I think. Anyway, so what size engine does she have?
8: Just a Robin Reliant, 850.
5: 850?
8: Yeah, it's a very tiny engine. 40 mile an hour top speed. It's nothing special. You don't want to go any faster around a corner anyway.
5: No, I do remember the Robin Reliance, actually. I remember them quite well. Had a tendency to tip if you weren't too careful.
8: If you do it too fast, you will tip. I mean, I got the idea from a guy called Andrew Saunders in the 70s, and he made a Robin Reliant boat with a V8 on the back, and every time it accelerated, it used to wheelie.
5: Absolutely amazing. Well, thanks so much for talking to us.
8: Thank you.
5: Long may your vehicle continue.
8: Hope all your patients get well very soon.
5: Thank you very much indeed. It's very kind of you. Thank you.
1: Okay, I am joined here with James, who's got a gorgeous Chevrolet car. James, can you just describe visually what your car looks like for us?
9: It's a 1948 Chevrolet Series 1 truck. It's all pretty stock, apart from obviously what's underneath it. And it sits literally flat on the floor. So it's got Jag XJS front suspension, and it's got a four link rear with a Camaro axle with air suspension. Upgraded the engine to a small block Chevy with an automatic gearbox, and yeah, I'm just I've had it probably about 15-18 years. Took a little while to build with house moves and stuff like that, but yeah, it's just my baby, really.
1: You've managed to keep hold of it through thick and thin.
9: Yes, oh yes.
1: And I can see it's got the gear stick inside it has got a little spike ball on it. That's very unique.
9: Yeah, it's come from Las Vegas, that one, in a hot rod shop out there.
1: And how long have you been coming to the Dream Cruise for?
9: We've been coming about 5-6 years now. So changed a little bit, but it's still amazing night out. So you get to see lots of interesting cars and beautiful cars, so yeah, definitely worth coming down.
1: Have you bought your car every year, or did you start off as a spectator?
9: Brought the car, I think, every year, yeah. Or one of my cars.
1: Brilliant stuff. Well, thank you so much for speaking with us, and enjoy the show.
9: No, thank you very much.
3: We now stood, we're sort of by BP, the BP garage, and I'm speaking to
10: Steve.
3: Hello, Steve. What are we looking at here?
10: 1959 Cadillac Coupe de Ville.
3: Oh, wonderful. Now, it's first thing I noticed about it, it's very low.
10: It's as low as you can go. You ain't getting no lower. It sits on the floor.
3: It literally sits on the floor. So when you're driving along, does it scrape?
10: If it don't scrape, it's not low enough.
3: is that the idea?
10: That's the idea, mate, yeah. But literally, it's all on air rides. It goes up, down, side to side, backwards, forwards, all over. So, yeah, that's it. But you can actually ride it at that level.
3: Is there like competitions between you and the other drivers to see how low you can get?
10: That's exactly right. Yep, that's it. This is the lowest Cadillac gear.
3: Really? Wow. Do you get sparks?
10: Yep, and the back spanner as well. Yep, it does, yeah.
3: Now, we saw you going through the town anyway with the back spanner.
10: The back spanner, that's it, yep. Yep, do it down the road, it does spark as well. That's it, yeah, yep.
3: Have you come far today?
10: We're from Reading. So
3: not really.
10: Oh, wait, that's it, yeah. Yep, yeah, brilliant.
3: How long have you had her?
10: 11 years now, that's it. 7 years building it, 4 years on the road. So,
3: and it's fun to drive?
10: We've just come out from Sweden. We had a 3,000-mile road trip to Sweden as well.
3: Oh, how was that?
10: Amazing, brilliant. Totally different world over there. The cruise is bigger and better than this as well. It took us 3 hours to do one lap.
3: Really? Is it a big thing over in...
10: 11,500 cars.
3: Wow.
10: Big scene, yeah.
3: Particularly Swedish or just all over Europe?
10: Every year we do a European show. So we've done Germany, Luxembourg, France... Belgium, and then this year, which second year was Sweden, but the biggest show we've done this year was in Sweden. That's it. It's brilliant.
3: Fantastic. Now, something else I've noticed about this car, on the back seat, there's some pipes.
10: Yep, they are pipes. They're organ pipes, and they are a period speaker accessory from the 50s.
3: So they're actually amplifying the music from the stereo?
10: Exactly right. That's exactly it. Yep, that's it. Yeah, yep.
3: And they weren't just for show, they were decent.
10: They were a period accessory, that's it, yeah, yep. One of the many accessories on there, that's it, so yeah, brilliant.
3: Now, it's a big, long car. How many miles do you get the gallon?
10: When we usually around town, you're lucky to get 10 to a gallon. On a run, you can get 14 to a gallon. So it's not too bad, that's it.
3: Not too bad. When you've got something like this, you want to take it out.
10: The fuel price don't come into the equation, that's it, exactly right, yeah.
3: How big's the tank?
10: Probably about 120 quid's worth, and it don't last long.
3: But it's like you say, it's fun of doing it.
10: It's fun, that's it, exactly that, fun. Yeah, it's what it's all about, yeah.
3: And you're enjoying yourself today?
10: Brilliant, absolutely brilliant time, yeah. Thanks to Red Hill for having us again. It's absolutely brilliant. So,
3: it always seems very popular. Have you got any more planned for the rest of the year?
10: We got one more show in Burnham-on-Sea, West Country. Most weekends during the summer, we do something every weekend nearly. So last week we was in Biggleswade. Week before that was in Newbury. So it's just every weekend is a different adventure. That's it.
3: Yeah. And you had some good weather for it this year.
10: It's been amazing weather. Yeah, it has. It's cruising weather. That's it. Yep. Wind is down all the time.
3: Out of interest, does the heat affect it at all?
10: It does get a bit warm, hence we're cooling down now. But that will just sit and tick over all the time. It doesn't overheat whatsoever. Never loses water. That's it. But it's built for cruising, really, that's it. So, but it's sitting around on tick over, you're okay. But it just, gearbox gets more hotter than the engine, really. So, yeah.
3: Well, brilliant. Lovely. Thanks for speaking to us today. Good luck with the speed bumps.
10: Yep, brilliant. Thank you very much. A pleasure to meet you.
5: And we're just outside the Halford store and the Pets at Home and B&Q here in Redhill. It's now, 10 to 10 on Saturday evening, and it's still going on, the Redhill cruise. And we've come across a very sleek looking car, two-door, I think it's a coupe, I think. And the owner of this beautiful car is
11: Simon.
5: Simon, tell us about this car of yours. It's not something you see every day on the streets of the UK.
11: No, it's a 1970 Dodge Charger.
5: What size of engine does she have?
11: It's a 383 cubic inch, which is about 6.3 litres, something like that.
5: Right. And she's so far proved very reliable?
11: Yeah. Yeah, we drove down from Manchester this morning.
5: Right. Yes.
11: And got a bit stuck on the M40, the M25, but no problems at all.
5: No overheating, because it has been very hot.
11: It has been very hot, yeah. But no problems at all.
5: She's, I would imagine, she's got a lovely smooth engine.
11: Yeah, very smooth. Yeah, everything's very smooth. The suspension and all the running gear and everything, yeah.
5: And she handles pretty well for a big car?
11: Yeah, very well. I mean, this is like the sort of the American equivalent of an MX-5 back in the day. It's a two-door sports hardtop. Yeah, so it does handle really well.
5: Looks very comfortable as well. Nice leather seats.
11: Yeah, absolutely, yeah. All the interior's been retrimmed. New foams and new covers and things like that. So, yeah.
5: It's got like pillarless construction here, so you don't. Yeah, that's very attractive, isn't it?
11: Yeah, absolutely, yeah. So when all the windows are down like that, and you get that open look.
5: So how long are you down here in Redhill for?
11: Just till tomorrow. Just came down today. Stay overnight. You know, we're doing the cruise, stay overnight, and then we'll go back home tomorrow.
5: So, do you go to other car shows as well as this one?
11: Yeah, we do. Local shows in the Manchester area. There's a big show in Tatton Park we do every year. Smaller meets and shows and things like that. Go to Santa Pod a couple of times a year for the drag racing.
5: Yeah.
11: Mopar Nationals and events like that. Yeah.
5: Big events in this sort of area, this sort of arena.
11: Yeah.
5: So I was just thinking I could get my Fiat 500 inside the underneath the bonnet, I think, with this.
11: Probably, yeah. Yeah.
5: She's a beautiful car, and I wish you have a really good journey back to Manchester.
11: Thanks very much.
5: Just come across this beautiful car. Well, I'm going to find out what it is from its owner. And your name, please?
12: It's Mark Levi.
5: Mark, this is really magnificent. Tell us about the car itself.
12: It's a 1959 Cadillac Fleetwood. Came over in 1959 to a very rich family in London. And was used as a limo car back in 1959.
5: It's quite beautiful. Actually, I thought it was it's like a two-door, but it's not actually. It's a four-door, isn't it?
12: Yeah, the four-door is the Fleetwood, which is the top of the line, which got the power steering, power brakes, disc brakes. It's got all-round electric windows, electric seats. So, yeah, it's top of the range for its time.
5: So, Mark, how long have you owned this this magnificent beast?
12: I've had it for about 5 years, and I brought it from the Cadillac Hotel on Brute Island in Scotland.
5: Oh, incredible, incredible. So it must have quite a backstory. And you said it was owned by a wealthy family?
12: Yeah, a wealthy family in London. Even though it's an American Cadillac, it never actually stepped foot on American roads, and it was brought straight from Detroit straight over to England.
5: And still left-hand drives. Wonderful. What size engine has she got? I can hear her bubbling away there.
12: It's got a 7-litre V8 in it.
5: Oh, very nice. Is it worth actually asking, just a matter of interest, the sort of miles per gallon you get out of her?
12: About six.
5: Okay, yeah, she's a big car, big car. Yeah, so what kind of fuel does she use? I mean, because a lot of the older cars, you needed lead. Do you have to actually put an additive into the fuel?
12: No, just run it on just normal super unleaded, but the premium stuff. Yep. So, and then it's pretty good.
5: Fantastic. Well, where have you had to come from?
12: Down in Sompting near Brighton.
5: Yes.
12: I'm actually South Beach Classics. I actually import mainly Mustangs, and I probably sell most of the Mustangs down the south coast.
5: Oh, I see. So do you have a business involving these lovely cars?
12: Yes, it's called South Beach Classics.
5: These classics. Okay, well, I'll look out for you, definitely. Do you go to other such events as this?
12: Yes, I do. I'm trying to make to as many as possible, as well as I run my own ones down at the Longshore and Shoreham throughout the summer months.
5: Excellent. Okay. Well, and you haven't encountered any problems with overheating or anything, because it has been pretty hot.
12: We have actually just broken down. Had a bit of vapor lock, using up the fuel for the engine can use it, so we just had to siphon a bit of fuel out of the back and pour it in the carb and prime it, and it's back up and running now.
5: Superb. It sounds beautiful. Lovely burbling sound. That's fantastic. Anyway, Mark, I'll let you go and sort your car out, and hopefully see you again at another event, maybe down on the coast.
12: Yes, indeed. We're going to go for a cruise around the town now and see how that goes, and hopefully don't break down again.
5: I hope you don't. Okay, take care. Thank you. Bye.
3: I am now joined by Mick in Red Hill Station car park. Good evening, Mick.
13: Good evening.
3: Now, tell us about the vehicle you brought with you tonight.
13: It's a 1940 Chevrolet Business Coupe. I've travelled down from Doncaster. A few stops on the way, but basically 4 hours to get here, because I heard that Red Hill for cars is something special.
3: Are you enjoying it so far?
13: Oh, definitely. I don't know who's hotter, me or the car at the moment. So we're just letting it cool down for a while.
3: Oh, fantastic. Now, explain to us, it's a Chevrolet Business Coupe. What does that mean?
13: Well, in 1940, Chevrolet decided to take the back seats out of the car so that salesmen in the day had more luggage space for their wares that they were selling. So it's got a rather large boot on it, plus a big area behind which is now a two-seater instead of a four-seater.
3: Oh, yeah, I can see that. I'm just looking behind you. Yeah, there's a big sort of thing where the things are. Oh, and some speakers.
13: Yes, some speakers. You've got to have a bit of music while driving.
3: Oh, yeah, coming down from Doncaster, it takes a while.
13: Well, yes, but to be honest with you, I'd rather listen to the V8 engine than the music itself, personally, anyway.
3: Now, one thing I will comment on, it's got an absolutely beautiful paint job. How long did that take to do?
13: The paint is not... The paintwork doesn't take as long as what the bodywork does, because if you don't get the bodywork perfectly straight, then the paintwork doesn't look good afterwards. But having said that, it's a pearl paint, which, you know, pearls on necklaces and that, has got two or three different colours in it. So you lay a base coat on, and then you put this pearl overlay, which then, in the sunshine, changes it two or three different colours. Unfortunately, with that process, if you actually bump it or damage it, it's a very, very hard task to match it up again.
3: Ah, okay. Now, you're saying you touched on the bodywork there. How long have you had it, and what state was it when you found it?
13: Well, in actual fact, I helped build this car for a friend of mine some 25 years ago. I've owned the car only about 6 months now, but the good friend of mine, he passed away, and I saved it from a garage. It had been in a single car garage for 21 years. So, yes, I knew where it was, so I made an offer on it and said, let me bring it back to life and put it back on the road again. And here we are.
3: How long did that take you?
13: Well, I say I've had the car 6 months, and I'm one of those that as soon as I get something, I work on it. I am retired, so it's not just a weekend job. I do more work on cars now retired than I did when I was a carpenter joiner and full-time at work. But I love it. I love the garage time just as much as driving them. Building them, you can put your own personality into a car, and that's the part that I enjoy about it.
3: Well, that's fantastic. Have you got any more? I mean, we're in August now. Have you got any more shows signed up for the rest of the year?
13: I have, yes. There's two or three more in South Yorkshire that I'm heading to. One's in Scunthorpe, which you wouldn't think was a good day out, and it's by the Warlocks Motorcycle Club, which is people perhaps refer to them more as Hell's Angel type people, but it's a lovely bike club, it's a lovely venue, and yes, me and the wife and the two dogs will be in the Chevrolet, and we'll be putting the sun chairs out for the day. So yes, there's that one. Oh, and one at Bridlington on the coast, the National Street Rod Association, they've asked me if I'll display the car on their club stand. So, yes, I shall go up there and watch the event called Race the Waves while representing the National Street Rod Association.
3: Well, brilliant. That's lovely to hear. Enjoy the rest of the cruise tonight. You're going to take it when it's cooled down? You're going to take it up there?
13: Definitely going to have two or three more laps, yes, before I, retire to the bar, shall we say. Yes.
3: And thanks for speaking to us. Have a safe trip back up to Yorkshire.
13: Thank you very much indeed. Much appreciated. Thank you.
0: Well, I'm afraid that's all we have time for today. Thank you very much for joining me, Katie Child, on Out and About on Radio Red Hill.
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0: Good evening. It's Monday evening. It's the 28th of September 2026. You're listening to your Monday requests here on Radio Red Hill. Good evening. I'm Nick Hutchings.
1: Good evening. Caden Clegg here.
2: And I'm Odette Summers.
0: Oh, you're very quiet. I'm going to turn you up. There we go. How's that?
2: There we go. Oh, I'm Odette Summers.
0: We can hear you now. Excellent. Now, how's everyone? All right?
1: Yeah, we're all good. All good. Yeah.
2: Very good.
0: And you've been excellent. Roaming the wards?
1: Yes, we have. Yeah, you know, met some people tonight, some music lovers and some people who were just left out to the studio, even if they didn't want a song themselves. So that's all very nice.
0: Excellent. And some of yours on tonight, Odette?
2: Yes, a few of the ones from Tilgate, Woodlands, and where's the other one I went to? Copthorne.
0: Oh, lovely. Okay, well, let's see what we got. The first one tonight's for Colin, who's on Capel Annex.
1: Then for Sarah on Capel Annex, something for you next.
2: Alan on Tilgate, we've got your song.
0: Hello to Nick, you're on Capel Annex, something for you.
1: Kel, who emailed in, something for you too.
2: Sophia on Copthorne, we're going to play your Handle request.
0: We're going to play something from the movies for Susan, who's on the Children Ward.
1: Then after that, it's Malcolm on Tilgate.
2: I've got a double one here for Fred on Tilgate and Cyril on Nutfield. We're going to play some Beach Boys.
0: Steph's on the Children Ward, good evening to you.
1: Then good evening to Bernard on Copthorne Ward.
2: Diane on the Tilgate Ward, we've got your request.
0: Hello, Suzanne, you're on Capel Annex.
1: And after that, Neil on Tilgate Ward as well.
2: Jackie on the Copthorne Ward, we've got your request.
0: Dennis on Woodland, Nat King Cole for you.
1: And another from Capel Annex, it's Margaret after that.
2: Graham on the Copthorne Ward, we've got your request coming up.
0: I've got something from Kat Stevens for Judith, who's on Children.
1: And another on Tilgate Ward, it's Kieran.
2: Bithan on the Copthorne Ward, we've got your Michael Jackson song.
0: And I think that's one from everyone that we got tonight.
1: Yes, that's all of mine.
0: But back to the top of the pile we go, and we say good evening to Colin, who's on Capel Annex. We've had the Rolling Stones and David Bowie so far since Saturday, but for this evening request you wanted this. It's Steve Harley with Cockney Rebel with Come Up and See Me, Make Me Smile.

0: More false endings you can shake your stick at there. Come up and see me, make me smile, by Steve Harley and Cockney Rebel, played for Colin, who's on the Cape Atlantics. Thanks, Colin.
1: Now, moving on in Cape Atlantics, we go to Sarah. Now, you've had some Jim Reeves last night, and tonight, more Jim Reeves for you, but you left it up to the studio this time. So we have chosen Distant Drums.

0: Jim Reeves and Distant Drums for Sarah on Capelannix. Hope you've enjoyed that one.
1: Our next request is for Alan that I saw on the Tilgate Ward earlier. He wanted to hear the Alan Parsons Project with Eye in the Sky.

0: Alan Parsons Project there with Eye in the Sky for Alan on the Tilgate Ward. Thanks for your request.
1: That's a smashing record. A nice request. Thank you for that. Now, Nick on Cape Alanix, good evening to you. Right, well, see how we get on with yours. The first two requests you've had this weekend, we've had Losing My Religion by R.E.M. and Kashmir by Led Zeppelin, which Nigel was chatting to me about yesterday. I was on yesterday afternoon. He said, oh, we played an 8-minute Led Zeppelin song this morning. I said, oh, did you? I said, was it Kashmir? He said, yes. I said, oh, excellent. Now yours, Nick. Now, the last two you've got, we've got neither of you. You wanted something by the Cardiacs. The Cardiacs are a bit, I suppose they're a bit like a... they're not really prog and they're not really new wave. They're somewhere in between, aren't they? Kind of very, very interesting British band from probably the 70s and 80s and beyond. But we haven't got anything by them. You wanted a song called The Big Ship. And your other request you wanted was Slow Dive, who are shoegazing. And we've not got anything by them either, I'm afraid. So I wasn't sure what to do. So I put all your requests into AI just to have an idea, because what can I play you, Nick? And it suggested The Cure. So I hope you like The Cure, Nick, and we're going to play you this, which is A Forest.

0: Crawley's finest there, The Cure with A Forest for Nick on the K-Planet. Sorry we didn't have the Cardiacs or Slow Dive for you, but I hope that was okay in its place. And you wanted to request all your requests for everyone on 5C, so thank you very much.
1: Now our next request is from Kel. You're a former childhood patient, and you've emailed us in, so it's good to know you remember about us still. Now, for you, we have Jerry Rafferty and Get It Right Next Time.

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1: Our next request is for Sophia, who I saw on the Copthorne ward earlier. You've given us a lovely list of different classical songs you wanted to hear. The first one tonight is going to be a Handel piece. It's going to be performed by David Hughes. And it's Silent Worship, which is based on the piece by Handel that you wanted to hear.

0: That was our Handel-inspired piece for Sophia on the Copthorne Ward. We'll play some Bach for you tomorrow and some organ music after that.
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0: And I'm Odette Summers.
5: And Susan's on the Children Ward. Good evening to you, Susan. You're our next requester. You've already had Rod Stewart. And, Love Is in the Air by John Paul Young. Excellent stuff. Now, you wanted to hear The Shadows playing the theme from The Deer Hunter, the Cavatina. Like, I can't believe it. We haven't actually got their version of it. I think it was a charting single, but now we don't have it. But we do, of course, have the original version, composed by Stanley Myers and performed by John Williams.

0: Stanley Myers Cavatina there, performed by John Williams from the film The Deer Hunter. We didn't have the I'm sorry, Susan, we didn't have the Shadows, but I hope that was okay in its place. And if we've got time at the end, I'll see how we get on. I might be able to squeeze something in by the Shadows for you then.
1: Now we go to Malcolm on Tilgate Ward. Now, you wanted something by Bonnie Tyler, and it appears the studio choice, we've chosen Holding Out for a Hero.

0: Bonnie Tyler and Holding Out for a Hero for Malcolm on Tilgate Ward.
1: Our next request is a double request. It's for both Fred on the Tilgate Ward and Cyril on the Nutfield Ward. You both asked for some softer 60s music, so we've chosen the Beach Boys and God Only Knows.

0: That was the Beach Boys and God Only Knows, and that was for both Cyril on the Nutfield Ward and Fred on the Tilgate Ward. I hope you both enjoyed it.
1: A Beach Bonnies could be like a Bonnie Tyler and Beach Boys sort of mashup.
0: It was a weird combination.
1: A surfing, surfing sort of a powerful Welsh vocalist. And right, Steph, hello. You're on Shoreden Ward. Connor saw you on, I would imagine, Saturday. Crazy Frog with Axel F on Saturday night. Oh, actually played it yesterday morning for you. Tonight you wanted Baby Shark. Oh, we haven't got it. My kids were probably target audience for Baby Shark when that came out. Particularly my son, who's now sort of an early teenager, and I'm probably balk if I sort of reminded him of that. But yes, it was great fun. I remember doing a disco when they were at, or playing some music when they were at infant school. We stuck Baby Shark and everyone went, oh, and started doing all the little dances and stuff. But we haven't got it, and I'm really sorry. So I thought, what could we play that's kind of a similar feel to Baby Shark that everyone might enjoy? And I've gone for this for you. I've gone from sharks up into the sky. Here are the tweets with a birdie song.

0: Lovely. That's the Tweets with the Birdie song there. Sorry, Steph, we didn't have Baby Shark for you, but hope that was okay in its place.
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2: Right, good evening to Bernard on Copthorne Ward. For you, we have some Def Leppard, and again, it seems to be a studio choice. Well, what have we got here? We've got Animal.

0: Def Leppard and Animal for Bernard on Copform Ward. Hope you've enjoyed that one.
1: Our next request this evening is for Diane on the Tilgate Ward. You wanted to hear some Boney M. We had a little bit of a chat about different ones that you might want, but you said you were happy with anything, so we've chosen Daddy Cool for you.
2: She's crazy like a fool.

0: Boney M with Daddy Cool there. That was for Diane on the Tilgate Ward.
1: To the Cape of Lennox we go, where Suzanne is. Hello, Suzanne. Thunderstruck by AC/DC you had yesterday morning. Tonight you wanted the Disturbed. You wanted someone Disturbed, or just Disturbed, called Get Down with the Sickness. We haven't got that, I'm afraid, but we do have Sound of Silence.

0: Very unusual, but very good cover of Sound of Silence. There, that's The Disturbed, and that was for Suzanne on the K-Planet. Sorry we didn't have the one you wanted, but I hope that was okay.
1: Now we're going to Neil on Tilgate Ward. And for you, we have Cozy Powell, Dance with the Devil.

0: Right. Cozy Pal and Dance with the Devil for Neil on Tilgate Ward. Now, just looking at this, I think you might have wanted something different here, so apologies if that's the case, but hope you've enjoyed that one.
1: Now let's hear about one of our other programmes.
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5: Well, speaking of classical moments, I think we'll have one now, shall we? Our next request is for Jackie, who I saw on the Copthorne Ward earlier. You wanted to hear Maurice Ravel's Bolero, and this is going to be performed by the London Symphony Orchestra with André Previn. I hope you enjoy.

0: a dramatic ending there. That was Ravel's Bolero for Jackie on the Copthorne Ward. I hope you enjoyed that.
1: Dennis is on the Woodlands Ward and is our next requester. Something appropriate for you the time of year now from Nat King Cole, sir. Autumn Leaves.
2: Falling leaves.

0: Well, they all certainly enjoyed it. And I hope you did too, Dennis, on Woodland Board there. That was Nat King Cole with Autumn Leaves. Tomorrow night for you, Jim Reeves.
1: Now we go to Margaret on Cape Lanix. And another sort of weather-related song. We were talking in the studio earlier about sort of weather patterns. September tends to stay warm for a little bit, doesn't it, before we get into October. So here we are with the Beatles, and Here Comes the Sun.

0: The Beatles and Here Comes the Sun, what we were all thinking towards the start of the year, and then it turned into a heatwave. So there we go. Here Comes the Sun for Margaret on Capelannix.
1: Our next request is for Graham, who I saw on Copthorne earlier. You said you've been really enjoying the show, but tonight you wanted to hear Pilot of the Airwaves. It's Charlie Dork.

0: That was Pilot of the Airwaves, and it was Charlie Dore. I should correct myself. I misread my writing. That was for Graham on the Copthorne Ward. I hope you enjoyed that.
1: Right, Judith on the Children Ward, your request is coming up next. You've had Paul Simon, you've had Annie Lennox. Tonight you want Cat Stevens. Anything by him. Here's Matthew and Son.

0: Cat Stevens there, Matthew and Son for Judith on the Children Ward. Thank you, Judith.
1: Now we're going to Kieran on Tilgate Ward, and the song that is about to play is Duran Duran, Planet Earth.

0: Right, we've got to cut a little bit of time here. That was Duran Duran, Planet Earth, for Kieran on Tilgate Ward. And now it's the end of the show, so let's briefly say our goodbyes.
1: Yes, it's goodbye from me, Odette Summers. Our last song tonight is for Bhutan on the Copthorne Ward, and it's Michael Jackson, and The Girl Is Mine.
2: And it's good night from me, Nick Hutchings.
0: And good night from me, Caden Clegg. Enjoy this last track.

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0: From the Sky News Centre at 10. Villagers who were evacuated from their homes after a suspected terror plot at RAF Fairford in Gloucester have been allowed back home. Counter-terror police say the five men who were arrested in the early hours of the morning have been released on bail. Defence Secretary Wes Streeting sought to reassure the public.
1: The investigation remains ongoing. Of course, decisions around bail are operational decisions that are taken by the police, and I can reassure the public those five individuals are under stringent bail conditions.
0: The Home Secretary has announced she'll reopen new routes for refugees to settle in the UK. Shabana Mahmood told the Labour Party conference around a quarter would be Palestinians and women and girls from Afghanistan. Diesel is more expensive than it's ever been, at just shy of £2 a litre. The RAC says it now costs £30 more to fill up an average family car than it did before the Iran war started. Reform UK's leader is claiming Channel 4 should face action over its allegations against the party.
2: Clearly Channel 4 have broken the law in a very serious way. In a very, very serious way. Trying to get illicit donations. And as far as the comments the two of them made, well, there was some loose pub talk.
0: Nigel Farage has defended himself and two former Reform staff following the broadcaster's release of undercover footage earlier this month. Police are

0: investigating whether foreign funding rules were broken. A spokesperson for Channel 4 News says its investigation was rigorously verified to ensure accuracy. The Prime Minister is planning to create a new publicly owned Great British Grid in a bid to bring down energy costs. Andy Burnham will announce the creation of the new body at his speech to the Labour Party conference tomorrow. And in sport, Northern Ireland remain unbeaten in the Nations League after a goalless draw with Hungary. The result means they're on 4 points in their group. The host came closest to scoring at Windsor Park when Patrick Kelly hit the crossbar. That's the latest.
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0: From the Sky News Centre at 11. Five men arrested over a suspected bomb plot near a military base in Gloucester have been released on bail but remain under investigation. The men, who are all British nationals, were detained on suspicion of terrorism offences. Villagers who'd been evacuated are being allowed back into their homes, although a cordon remains around three vans. Here's Head of Counter-Terrorism Policing Assistant Commissioner Lawrence Taylor.
1: We are considering this from every possible angle, including that this may be actively committed by proxies or individuals either knowingly or unknowingly working on behalf of a foreign state.
0: The Home Secretary's vowed to restore order and control to the immigration and asylum system. Shabana Mahmood says her reforms that take effect from next month will tackle the small boats crisis and give British people a sense of fairness. Meanwhile, the Chancellor says the UK has the stocks it needs after the price of diesel hit its highest ever level. The cost of filling up a family car is now £31 more than it was before the Iran war. SpaceX's Starship rocket has splashed down in the Pacific Ocean after orbiting the Earth for around 3 hours. The mission was supposed to last 10 hours but ended early. It's understood Manchester City chief executive Ferran Soriano has said their battle against 115 Premier League charges could last years. Neither side have commented on reports the club's been found guilty of breaching financial rules. Soriano was questioned by Sky News as he left a meeting of European football clubs in Copenhagen. He didn't respond.
2: Will it take years to finish this case? Is it time for some transparency for everyone to know? You told the meeting it could take years. But are you insisting you're innocent still? Is it not time to speak?
0: And Northern Ireland remain unbeaten in the Nations League after a goalless draw with Hungary. The result means they're on 4 points in their group. The host came closest to scoring at Windsor Park when Patrick Kelly hit the crossbar in the first half. Paul Osborne on

very good evening. Hello there, welcome along to the programme. This is The Style File, and my name is Paul Osborne. Usual approach this evening, we're going to have two styles of music. We'll start off with one for half an hour, and then we'll switch to something completely different. I'll tell you about the second one a little bit later, but in the first style in the programme, we're going to be having a look at songs that have all got a connection with summer. And getting us underway, well, you can't get much more summery than this band, American. Mid-60s, well, they were at their peak, but have had a much longer career than that. They were the Beach Boys, and this song is called All Summer Long.

Lovely summery start to the programme there. The Beach Boys and a song called All Summer Long. So some of these songs have got a beach connection. Some of them are something different. They've got more of a general summer connection. So this one applies to that. These are a group called the Isley Brothers. Had a long career going back to the early 60s when they were very much a Tamla Motown band. But later on, they changed their style, produced a couple of, I suppose you could say, guitar-based singles that were big hits for them. This was one of them. This is the Isley Brothers. The song is called Summer Breeze.

The Isley Brothers, and a song called Summer Breeze from the early 1970s. There were rumours that Jimi Hendrix played guitar solo on that particular track, but they're not true, sadly. This is Don Henley, and a song that became a bit of a rock classic. He was an ex-member of the Eagles. This song is called The Boys of Summer.

Don Henley, ex-member of the Eagles, and a song called The Boys of Summer. And didn't he do well? Great song. None of the Eagles were in that. It was his own band. But this comes from an album that I really like as well. He wrote lots of excellent songs, but that was probably the top of the pile, I would think. Going back to a band that were a big hit at the end of the punk era, really, although they weren't a punk band. They were called Martha and the Muffins. I've got a feeling they came from Canada, and they had a hit in the UK with Echo Beach.

Martha and the Muffins, and a song called Echo Beach. That was a bit of a hit, one hit wonder for them, that was, but it was still a great song nonetheless. You're listening to The Style File with me, Paul Osborne. The idea of the programme is that we have a couple of styles of music each week, and well, what would be nice if you got to choose a style. If you've got an idea of a style of music that you think I should play, then why not email me? It's studio@radioredhill.co.uk, and just give me an idea. If you've got more than one, I'd love to hear from you, because I always have to think of what we're going to play, and it'd be nice if somebody else did the work. Here's Cliff Richard.

Cliff Richard, and a song all about taking a bus from London to Greece and having a summer holiday, which makes perfect sense. Right, on the Starfire, we're now going to have a listen to something very different from that, bringing us, well, not very up to date because it's quite an old song now. It's by DJ Jazzy Jeff and the Fresh Prince, otherwise known as Will Smith. The song is called Summertime.

DJ Jazzy Jeff and the Fresh Prince. They'll finish in a minute. There they go. And yes, DJ Jazzy Jeff, the Fresh Prince, otherwise known as Will Smith. I wonder what ever happened to Will Smith. I thought he was going to make it big. That song was called Summertime. We are running out of time to play any more summer songs, so we're nearly about time to change to a different style of music. But I like this one. You don't hear this one very often for some reason, but good song nonetheless. This is Chris Rea and a song called On the Beach.

Opus Rhea, and a great song, extended version, that one as well. That's the album version, because I like that instrumental bit at the end. It actually goes on for nearly 7 minutes, but we haven't got time in the programme to play the whole thing, so I cut it a little bit short. Next up, this is probably one of the ultimate summertime songs. In fact, it's called In the Summertime.

0: philosophy. Sing along with us, dee dee dee dee dee, da da da da da, yeah we're happy, happy. 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
1: Mungo Jerry. And a song called In the Summertime, bringing us to the end of our look of songs that have all got a connection somewhere with the summer. Hope you enjoyed it. Going to change to a completely different style of music now. And I've called this one anthems because I suppose the way I've defined it is they're all songs that when they're played live, everybody sings along to, at least the fans who know the words. It's one of those ones and, you know, they hold the lighters aloft and all that sort of thing. So I think that's probably a fair definition of anthems. See if you agree with me anyway. So in the next half hour, that's what we're looking at. Songs that you could describe as anthems. And getting us underway, a band from Manchester from the 1990s. These are James, and the song is called Sit Down.

James and a song called Sit Down. And I was thinking while I was playing that that the other thing you could call that, if not anthems, is sing-alongs. But that probably sounds more like the Max Bygraves kind of thing, which wasn't really what I was after. So anthems it is. James there, and I said that they were from the 1990s. They were certainly big in the 1990s because they are still going strong and they're still releasing albums, still touring. In fact, I've seen them a couple of times and they are a great live band. On to something else now, bringing us more up to date, certainly as far as the song's concerned. This is a band called the Kaiser Chiefs and the song is called Ruby.

So I think the secret is it's got to have a good chorus. That seems to me to be what an anthem needs, certainly a sing-along chorus, which that did. That's the Kaiser Chiefs and a song called Ruby. Next up, two brothers from Scotland. They actually came from a village called Ochterbuchty, which is a great name for a village. They were the Proclaimers, and you know which one I'm going to play. This is I'm Going to Be 500 Miles.

So it's all in the chorus, isn't it? The Proclaimers there, and I'm going to be 500 miles. And you're on listening to Radio Red Hill. You're more particularly listening to The Style File with me, Paul Osborne. And we're having a look at pop and rock anthems like this one. This is Dexys Midnight Runners. The song is called Come On, Eileen.

Another great song there, I think. You'll agree. Come on, Eileen. That was Dexy's Midnight Runners. Going back to more of a rock song now. I suppose that, I don't know what you could describe that one as really, but perhaps not rock. But this is Bon Jovi. The song is called Living on a Prayer. It's got a very quiet start as well. But it does get going.

Bon Jovi, and a song called Living on a Prayer. We've got two songs to go in the programme before it's time for you to listen to the news. Next up, how about some Queen?

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0: From the Sky News Centre at midnight, counter-terror police say an investigation into a suspected bomb plot at RAF Fairford in Gloucester is ongoing despite the suspects being released on bail. The five British nationals in their 20s were arrested on Sunday near the base, which is used by the US military. Police say they're looking at whether hostile states were involved. Iran's rejected reports it may have been behind the foiled attack. President Trump's given his reaction.
1: I'm surprised that they released him. I wouldn't have done that. Look, they've been very good. They worked with us very closely. We know everything about them. We would not have released them.
0: The Chancellor says he'll deliver a breathing space budget next month. John Healey has vowed to create jobs and announced a £100 million national apprentice scheme. With the price of diesel hitting an all-time high, he said he recognises that times are tough. Mr Healey told us the government's working with the US to bring prices down.
2: We talk to them, especially on trade issues, all the time. We talk to them also about the Middle East. We will do what we can to encourage a peaceful settlement there, because in the end, that's the way that we reduce the conflict, we reduce the pressures, and we will help reduce the prices as well for people back at home.
0: Emergency services have found a fire that killed a woman and her three children on Merseyside was caused by a lithium-ion battery. They say it highlights the danger of units normally found in e-scooters and e-bikes. Child killer John Venables will have his latest parole hearing held in private despite pleas from James Bulger's mother for it to be made public. The 44-year-old murdered the two-year-old in 1993. A storm in the Atlantic is expected to bring unseasonably hot weather back to some parts of the UK today. It could get back up to 27 degrees in parts of the southeast. And Liam Gallagher has teased that there's a number of support acts yet to be announced for the Oasis live tour. All tickets for the gigs next year have already been sold out. The band's six-night return to Nebworth will set the record for the most dates played at the historic venue. That's the latest. I'm AJ Walsh.
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0: Hello and welcome to Out and About with me, Katie Child, here on Radio Redhill. Now, the team was super local to the hospital for a very loud event. Charlotte Lord, Nick Hutchings and Dave King were in town for the Redhill Dream Cruise.
1: So, I am here with Davey with arguably one of the coolest vehicles of the evening. Davey, introduce us to your car.
2: Yeah, it's a 1981 DeLorean.

0: in. There's only one model. It says DMC 12. You could call it a British car because it was made in Northern Ireland. DeLorean Company set up their factory in Belfast during the times of the Troubles. And yeah, and it came out with this one car design, the bonkers design that everything basically pointed towards this car never coming into existence, but it did come through. Sadly, the company closed 3 years later before the Back to the Future movies came out. If the company could have just lasted a couple more years, the car would have been immortalized by the movie and we'd still be seeing DeLoreans on the road today. But yeah,
1: I did not know that. It's got a gorgeous sort of brushed silver. Is it stainless steel?
0: It's stainless steel, yeah. 304 grade stainless steel, so it never rusts. A lot of people think, oh, it's painted, but no. The way to clean it is just like you would your kitchen sink.
1: That's very cool.
0: Very liquid and warm soapy water.
1: Very liquid and warm soapy water. There you go. And how long have you owned the car, and have you been bringing it here for long?
0: I've had it for a little over a year. I've just moved to Red Hill and always wanted to attend the Red Hill Classic Cruise Night. And yeah, today's my first chance to do it. So yeah, enjoying it.
1: You've already gathered. You've been here for about 5 seconds parked up. You've already gathered a little crowd. So I hope you enjoy the rest of your evening.
0: Thank you. Thank you very much. You too.
2: Now, not all the cars here tonight are big. I'm looking at a Mini that is smaller than a normal Mini. I'm with Sonny Jim. Hello, James.
3: How are you? All right?
2: Yes, thank you. Now, tell us a little bit about the car we're looking at here.
3: Okay, so what it is a normal Mini. I've chopped it down in half, and now they're the back seats that you're seeing. So, yeah, it's called a Mini Shorty. They were known for that like a long time ago, but now a few people are doing them. I've done this one, like, so I've cut it down, like I say. Subframes are still there, but it's just cut in half and rejoined together. Re-strengthened on the sides and the roof taken off.
2: A lot of work?
3: A lot of work, yeah, 8 months.
2: 8 months, oh crikey.
3: So yeah, it was a lot of work.
2: What was it, what sort of condition was it in when you found it before you shrunk it down?
3: It wasn't bad condition at all, but you know, it did need a lot of work and I cut a lot of that out.
2: What's it like to drive?
3: Yeah, it's like a little go-kart. It's wicked. It's good fun, yeah. Goes around the bends, lovely. It's good fun.
2: And parking, presumably, is brilliant.
3: Yeah, I can park it, you know, long ways. Diagonally, it's brilliant. You know what I mean? I ain't got to worry about that.
2: Now, I see you've got a friend with you tonight as well. Who's this?
3: Yeah, this is Susie. Everyone knows Susie.
2: Hello, Susie. And it looks like, from the front seat, has she got her own little seat in there?
3: Yeah, I put a little couple of cushions in for her to keep her above so she can look at everyone. I mean,
2: and does she get more attention than the car?
3: Sometimes. Yeah. Yeah, sometimes. But yeah, she loves it. She loves going out.
2: Now, with a shorter wheelbase, what's the ride like? And can you get up to the sort of speed you would be able to in a normal Mini?
3: Oh, yeah, definitely. Yeah, yeah. It gets out about 95. And yeah, so that's all right. Yeah, flat out, do about 95, yeah.
2: And you're going to take it up on the cruise tonight?
3: Yep, definitely, yeah. I've been around once, but I'm waiting for the traffic to calm down because it's just mad out there. You're just sitting there, not doing nothing.
2: It is quite busy.
3: It's too busy. It's too busy out there.
2: Have you come far?
3: Epsom.
2: Oh, not far at all?
3: Not far at all, no. It's only up the road. Not far at all.
2: Well, I'll tell you what. Next time we're up in Epsom, we'll have a look out for you. But thanks. No, thank you so much for speaking to us.
3: No problem, mate.
4: We're in the station car park at the moment. Just come across absolutely gorgeous blue... what is it? What is this lovely car of yours?
5: Corvette Stingray. 1966.
4: So 1966. How long have you had it?
5: About 5 years, I think it is. Yeah, yeah. Yeah.
4: Sorry, just get your name.
5: Pip Bedalia.
4: Pip, how long have you been? So you've had this for how many years? You say?
5: Around about 5 years.
4: About 5 years. Yeah. And where have you had to come from today?
5: We've come from Western Supermare.
4: Blimey, that's a fair old. And she behaved beautifully, I hope.
5: Yeah, we've had a few issues on the road because of the heat. But, you know, we've managed to keep it going.
4: That's great. That's great. And it must be a labour of love, this car. It looks immaculate. How much time do you spend on her?
5: To be honest, I've spent a lot of time on it in the past. And it's pretty much there now. So it's just keeping it clean, you know. It's where you store it, what you clean it with, keep it covered now and then, you know. So... yeah, we use some good quality materials on it just to keep it in this sort of pristine condition.
4: And if you do need any parts or anything, are they readily available? Do you have to get them specially made?
5: Yeah, there's Corvette specialists in the UK. Some of them come from America, but they're very good. I mean, it only takes days before you can the parts arrive.
4: I see you've got the Ace Cafe sticker in your windscreen there. You go there sometimes?
5: Yeah, we're regulars at Ace Cafe in the summer, so we've got quite a few different cars, so we come down quite a lot. Chelsea Cruise, you know. We've got our own little group, V8 Street Scene, in Western Supermare.
4: I've really got to go. I've been to Western Supermare quite a long time ago, but I haven't been to the Ace Cafe. I keep saying I must go, so I will do in the near future. I'll keep an eye on. I'm sure they've got a website, social media, and all that sort of thing. But so this particular model is probably the most beautiful of all the Stingray.
5: I like this model, yeah. But there is this is a C2. There's a C1, which is a unique shape as well. And then went to C3, C4, but I think it goes up to about C8. But the new ones, I don't really like. They're not my cup of tea. I prefer the old stuff like this.
4: Yeah, I can quite understand that. Thank you very much indeed for talking to us, Pip. It's a lovely car, and I hope you get back perfectly fine.
5: Right, thank you very much.
2: To keep an event like the Dream Cruise running, you do have to have some traffic management. And I'm speaking to Ian. Good evening, Ian.
6: Good evening.
2: How difficult is it to keep this flowing?
6: It's been very easy this year. Normally, it can be an absolute nightmare. But if you see what we've done this year, we're keeping the traffic flowing on the cruise route instead of them backing round the roundabout and going back down. That is what caused the problem. But now it seems... So what we're doing, we're pushing all cruise cars that way and the locals will let them go through, come back round again.
2: So the cruise cars are going... We're just to say we are at the roundabout, just at the south end of Red Hill. The cruise cars are going...
6: Northbound up to the Shell garage and turn around and come back again.
2: And the local traffic can then go right and go to right, sort of right gateway.
6: Correct. That's only the public, though, not the cruise vehicles.
2: Oh, smashing. Now, have you been sat here for a while?
6: We started at 12 o'clock at Dream Cars, parking the cars up. Now we've come up to here to do the traffic control.
2: Oh, excellent. And you've been part of this for a while?
6: Yeah, about 5 years, I think, now we've been doing it for them, yeah. Every year it's getting bigger, yeah.
2: It's amazing, isn't it? I mean, I've been a few years in a row now, and this is more than I saw last year.
6: I think it's about the same, to be perfectly honest, yeah. But no, it's great. I just love it. Yeah, really do. It's great for the community. As you saw the public out, they're parked up, they're sitting in their deck chairs. Up the road, they've got barbecues going in the front garden. It's great. It's lovely.
2: Now, you're sat next to a very large white vehicle. What is it?
6: It's a 1966 Cadillac DeVille convertible.
2: It's beautiful, but it's waiting for a battery?
6: Waiting for another battery. The battery died on it, so we're waiting for another one to come out now. Yeah.
2: And then you'll be off cruising yourself?
6: I certainly will be, sir, yes. Very soon, I hope, yeah.
2: Well, let's look forward to that. And thanks ever so much for speaking to us. And, Deb, great, great work keeping everything flying. I think, like we say, everything's all zipping past the moment.
6: Exactly, yeah. Thank you for talking to me. Been a pleasure.
2: Brilliant. Have a lovely evening.
6: And you, sir. Thank you.
4: Right, we're right in the heart of Red Hill now. And we've come across a vehicle here that I don't think any of us has ever seen before. It's a... Hope you can hear me. It's a boat car, and I'm talking to its owner and driver. Sorry, your name, please?
7: Tony.
4: Tony, this is quite a magnificent machine.
7: Thank you.
4: How long have you had it?
7: Oh, about 2 years now.
4: And did you construct it yourself?
7: Yeah, it's made from a Robin Reliant on a 1955 boat.
4: Absolutely incredible, incredible. Where have you had to come from?
7: Bognor Regis.
4: Bognor Regis. Oh, it's not too far then.
7: Not too far. I come every year, and every year I bring something different. I bought a 1928 Citroen farm truck with a V8 in it a couple of years ago. And last year I bought a 1930 Model A 10-seater limousine. So today, this time, is a boat.
4: It's a boat. How does she handle? Is she okay?
7: She's good. She's on the waves, it's not very good, but it's okay on the road.
4: Can she actually float?
7: Yes, she can. I drive it in the water.
4: Absolutely incredible. Yeah, incredible machine. Yeah, and how long did you say you'd had it?
7: Nearly 2 years.
4: 2 years. How much time did you have to put into it? I mean, it's a tremendous amount of work.
7: It's about 50 hours on and off. The hardest was obviously trying to construct the body and the mountings for the boat to fit on the top. But other than that, it's relatively straightforward. Obviously, upholstery and whatever.
4: Was it? Is it fiberglass construction?
7: It's actually a 1954 speedboat, been fitted on top of a Reliant Robin chassis.
4: Quite incredible. What a huge amount of engineering work went into that. Wow. That was a modern BMW. That's a bit souped up, I think. Anyway, so what size engine does she have?
7: Just a Robin Reliant, 850.
4: 850?
7: It's a very tiny engine. 40 mile an hour top speed. It's nothing special. You don't want to go any faster around the corner anyway.
4: No, I do remember the Robin Reliance, actually. I remember them quite well. Had a tendency to tip if you weren't too careful.
7: If you do it too fast, you will tip. I mean, I got the idea from a guy called Andrew Saunders in the 70s, and he made a Robin Reliant boat with a V8 on the back, and every time it accelerated, it used to wheelie.
4: Absolutely amazing. Well, thanks so much for talking to us.
7: Thank you.
4: Long may your vehicle continue.
7: Your patients get well very soon.
4: Keep very much in there. It's very kind of you. Thank you.
1: Okay, I am joined here with James, who's got a gorgeous Chevrolet car. James, can you just describe visually what your car looks like for us?
8: It's a 1948 Chevrolet Series 1 truck. It's all pretty stock, apart from obviously what's underneath it. And it sits literally flat on the floor. So it's got Jag XJS front suspension, and it's got a four link rear with a Camaro axle with air suspension. Upgraded the engine to a small block Chevy with an automatic gearbox, I've had it probably about 15-18 years. Took a little while to build with house moves and stuff like that, but it's just my baby, really.
1: You've managed to keep hold of it through thick and thin.
8: Yes, oh yes.
1: And I can see it's got the gear stick inside it has got a little spike ball on it. That's very unique.
8: Yeah, it's come from Las Vegas, that one, in a hot rod shop out there.
1: And how long have you been coming to the Dream Cruise for?
8: We've been coming about 5-6 years now. So changed a little bit, but it's still amazing night out. So you get to see lots of interesting cars and beautiful cars, so yeah, definitely worth coming down.
1: Have you bought your car every year, or did you start off as a spectator?
8: Brought the car, I think, every year, yeah. Or one of my cars.
1: Brilliant stuff. Well, thank you so much for speaking with us, and enjoy the show.
8: Thank you very much.
2: We now stood, we're sort of by BP, the BP garage, and I'm speaking to
9: Steve.
2: Hello, Steve. What are we looking at here?
9: 1959 Cadillac Coupe de Ville.
2: Oh, wonderful. Now, it's first thing I noticed about it, it's very low.
9: It's as low as you can go. You ain't getting no lower. It sits on the floor.
2: It literally sits on the floor. So when you're driving along, does it scrape?
9: If it don't scrape, it's not low enough.
2: is that the idea?
9: That's the idea, mate, yeah. But literally, it's all on air rides. It goes up, down, side to side, backwards, forwards, all over. So, yeah, that's it. But you can actually ride it at that level.
2: Is there competitions between you and the other drivers to see how low you can get?
9: That's exactly right. Yep, that's it. This is the lowest Cadillac gear.
2: Really? Wow. Do you get sparks?
9: Yep, and the back spanner as well. Yep, it does, yeah.
2: Now, we saw you going through the town with the back spanner.
9: The back spanner, that's it, yep. Yep, do it down the road, it does spark as well. That's it, yeah, yep.
2: Have you come far today?
9: We're from Reading. So
2: not really.
9: Oh, wait, that's it, yeah, brilliant.
2: How long have you had her?
9: 11 years now, that's it. 7 years building it, 4 years on the road. So,
2: and it's fun to drive?
9: We've just come out from Sweden. We had a 3,000-mile road trip to Sweden as well.
2: Oh, how was that?
9: Amazing, brilliant. Totally different world over there. The cruise is bigger and better than this as well. It took us 3 hours to do one lap.
2: Really? Is it a big thing over in...
9: 11,500 cars.
2: Wow.
9: Big scene, yeah.
2: Particularly Swedish or just all over Europe?
9: Every year we do a European show. So we've done Germany, Luxembourg, France, Belgium, and then this year, which second year was Sweden, but the biggest show we've done this year was in Sweden. That's it. It's brilliant.
2: Fantastic. Now, something else I've noticed about this car, on the back seat, there's some pipes.
9: Yep, they are pipes. They're organ pipes, and they are a period speaker accessory from the 50s.
2: So they'd actually... amplifying the music from the stereo.
9: Exactly right. That's exactly it. Yep, that's it. Yeah, yep.
2: And they weren't just for show, they were decent.
9: They were a period accessory, that's it, yeah, yep. One of the many accessories on there, that's it, so yeah, brilliant.
2: Now, it's a big, big, long car. How many miles do you get the gallon?
9: When we usually around town, you're lucky to get 10 to a gallon. On a run, you can get 14 to a gallon. So it's not too bad, that's it.
2: Not too bad. When you've got something like this, you want to take it out.
9: If the fuel price don't come into the equation, that's it, exactly right, yeah.
2: How big's the tank?
9: Probably about 120 quid's worth, and it don't last long.
2: But it's like you say, it's fun of doing it.
9: It's fun, that's it, exactly that, fun. Yeah, it's what it's all about, yeah.
2: And you're enjoying yourself today?
9: Brilliant, absolutely brilliant time, yeah. Thanks to Red Hill for having us again. It's absolutely brilliant. So,
2: it always seems very popular. Have you got any more planned for the rest of the year?
9: We got one more show in Burnham-on-Sea, West Country. Most weekends during the summer, we do something every weekend nearly. So last week we was in Biggleswade. Week before that was in Newbury. So it's just every weekend is a different adventure. That's it.
2: Yeah. And you had some good weather for it this year.
9: It's been amazing weather. Yeah, it has. It's cruising weather. That's it. Yep. Wind is down all the time.
2: Out of interest, does the heat affect it at all?
9: It does get a bit warm, hence we're cooling down now. But that will just sit and tick over all the time. It doesn't overheat whatsoever. Never loses water. That's it. But it'll be built for cruising, really. That's it. So, but it's sitting around on tick over, you're okay. But it just gearbox gets more hotter than the engine, really. So yeah.
2: Well, brilliant. Lovely. Thanks for speaking to us today. Good luck with the speed bumps.
9: Yep. Brilliant. Thank you very much. A pleasure to meet you.
4: And we're just outside the Halford store and the Pets at Home and B&Q here in Red Hill. It's now, 10 to 10 on Saturday evening, and it's still going on, the Red Hill cruise. And we've come across a very sleek-looking car. Two-door, I think it's a coupe, I think. And the owner of this beautiful car is...
10: Simon.
4: Simon, tell us about this car of yours. It's not something you see every day on the streets of the UK.
10: No, it's a 1970 Dodge Charger.
4: What size engine does she have?
10: It's a 383 cubic inch, which is about 6.3 litres, something like that.
4: Right. And she's... so far proved very reliable.
10: Yeah, we drove down from Manchester this morning,
4: right? Yeah,
10: and got a bit stuck on the M40, the M25, but no problems at all.
4: No overheating, because that's been very hot.
10: It has been very hot, yeah, but no problems at all.
4: She's I would imagine it's got a lovely smooth engine.
10: Yeah, very smooth. Yeah, everything's very smooth. Suspension and all the running gear and everything. Yeah,
4: and she handles pretty well for a big car.
10: Yeah, very well. I mean, this is like the sort of the American equivalent of an MX-5 back in the day. It's a two-door sports hardtop. Yeah, so it does handle really well.
4: Looks very comfortable as well. Nice leather seats.
10: Yeah, absolutely. Yeah, all the interior's been retrimmed. New foams and new covers and things like that. So, yeah.
4: It's got like pillarless construction here, so you don't. Yeah, that's very attractive, isn't it?
10: Yeah, absolutely. Yeah, so when all the windows are down like that, then you get that open look.
4: So how long are you down here in Red Hill for?
10: Just till tomorrow. Just came down today. Stay overnight. You know, we're doing the cruise. Stay overnight, and then we'll go back home tomorrow.
4: So do you go to other car shows as well as this one?
10: Yeah, we do local shows in the Manchester area. There's a big show in Tatton Park we do every year. Smaller meets and shows and things like that. Go to Santa Pod a couple of times a year for the drag racing.
4: Yeah.
10: Mopar Nationals and events like that. Yeah.
4: Big events in this sort of area, this sort of arena. Yeah.
10: Yeah.
4: So I was just thinking I could get my Fiat 500 underneath the bonnet, I think, with this.
10: Probably, yeah. Yeah.
4: She's a beautiful car, and I wish you have a really good journey back to Manchester.
10: Thanks very much.
4: Just come across this beautiful car. I'm going to find out what it is from its owner. And your name, please?
11: It's Mark Levi.
4: Mark, this is really magnificent. Tell us about the car itself.
11: It's a 1959 Cadillac Fleetwood. Came over in 1959 to a very rich family in London. and was used as a limo car back in 1959.
4: It's quite beautiful. Actually, I thought it was it's like a two-door, but it's not actually. It's a four-door, isn't it?
11: Yeah, the four-door is the Fleetwood, which is the top of the line, which got the power steering, power brakes, disc brakes. It's got all-round electric windows, electric seats. So, yeah, it's top of the range for its time.
4: So, Mark, how long have you owned this this magnificent beast?
11: I've had it for about 5 years, and I brought it from the Cadillac Hotel on Brute Island in Scotland.
4: Oh, incredible, incredible. So it must have a quite a backstory. And you said it was owned by a wealthy family?
11: Yeah, a wealthy family in London. Even though it's an American Cadillac, it never actually stepped foot on American roads, and it was brought straight from Detroit straight over to England.
4: And still left-hand drives. Wonderful. What size engine has she got? I can hear her bubbling away there.
11: It's got a 7-litre V8 in it.
4: Oh, very nice. Is it worth actually asking, just a matter of interest, the sort of miles per gallon you get out of her?
11: About six.
4: Okay, yeah, she's a big car, big car. Yeah, so what kind of fuel does she use? I mean, because a lot of the older cars, you needed lead. Do you have to actually put an additive into the fuel?
11: No, just run it on just normal super unleaded, but the premium stuff. Yep. So, and then it's pretty good.
4: Fantastic. Well, where have you had to come from?
11: Down in Sumpting near Brighton. Yes. I'm actually South Beach Classics. I actually import mainly Mustangs, and I probably sell most of the Mustangs down the south coast.
4: Oh, I see. So do you have a business involving these lovely cars?
11: Yes, it's called South Beach Classics.
4: These classics. Okay, well, I'll look out for you, definitely. Do you go to other such events as this?
11: Yes, I do. I'm trying to make to as many as possible, as well as I run my own ones down at the Longshore and Shoreham throughout the summer months. Yes.
4: Excellent. Okay. Well, and you haven't encountered any problems with overheating or anything, because it has been pretty hot.
11: We have actually just broken down. Had a bit of vapor lock, using up the fuel for the engine can use it, so we just had to siphon a bit of fuel out of the back and pour it in the carb and prime it, and it's back up and running now.
4: Superb. It sounds beautiful. Lovely burbling sound. That's fantastic. Anyway, Mark, I'll let you go and sort your car out, and hopefully see you again at another event, maybe down on the coast.
11: Yes, indeed. We're going to go for a cruise around the town now and see how that goes, and hopefully don't break down again.
4: I hope you don't. Okay, take care. Thank you. Bye.
2: I am now joined by Mick in Redhill Station car park. Good evening, Mick.
12: Good evening.
2: Now, tell us about the vehicle you brought with you tonight.
12: It's a 1940 Chevrolet Business Coupe. I've travelled down from Doncaster. A few stops on the way, but basically 4 hours to get here, because I heard that Redhill for cars is something special.
2: Are you enjoying it so far?
12: Oh, definitely. I don't know who's hotter, me or the car at the moment. So we're just letting it cool down for a while.
2: Oh, fantastic. Now, explain to us, it's a Chevrolet Business Coupe. What does that mean?
12: Well, in 1940, Chevrolet decided to take the back seats out of the car so that salesmen in the day had more luggage space for their wares that they were selling. So it's got a rather large boot on it, plus a big area behind the, which is now a two-seater instead of a four-seater.
2: Oh, yeah, I can see that. I'm just looking behind you. Yeah, there's a big sort of thing where the things are. Oh, and some speakers.
12: Yes, some speakers. You've got to have a bit of music while driving.
2: Oh, yeah, coming down from Doncaster, it takes a while.
12: Well, yes, but to be honest with you, I'd rather listen to the V8 engine than the music itself, personally, anyway.
2: Now, one thing I will comment on, it's got an absolutely beautiful paint job. How long did that take to do?
12: The paint is not... The paintwork doesn't take as long as what the bodywork does, because if you don't get the bodywork perfectly straight, then the paintwork doesn't look good afterwards. But having said that, it's a pearl paint, which, you know, pearls on necklaces and that, it's got two or three different colours in it. So you lay a base coat on, and then you put this pearl overlay, which then in the sunshine changes it two or three different colours. Unfortunately, with that process, if you actually bump it or damage it, it's a very, very hard task to match it up again.
2: Ah, okay. Now, you touched on the bodywork there. How long have you had it, and what state was it when you found it?
12: Well, in actual fact, I helped build this car for a friend of mine some 25 years ago. I've owned the car only about 6 months now, but the good friend of mine, he passed away, and I saved it from a garage. It had been in a single car garage for 21 years. So yes, I knew where it was. So I made an offer on it and said, let me bring it back to life and put it back on the road again. And here we are.
2: How long did that take you?
12: Well, I say I've had the car 6 months, and I'm one of those that as soon as I get something, I work on it. I am retired, so it's not just a weekend job. It's, well, I do more work on cars now retired than I did when I was a carpenter joiner and full-time at work. But I love it. I love the garage time just as much as driving them. Building them, you can put your own, you're definitely your own personality into a car. And that's the part that I enjoy about it.
2: Well, that's fantastic. Have you got any more? I mean, we're in August now. Have you got any more shows signed up for the rest of the year?
12: I have, yes. There's two or three more at, in South Yorkshire that I'm heading to. One's in Scunthorpe, which you wouldn't think was a good day out. And it's by the Warlocks Motorcycle Club, which is people perhaps refer to them more as Hell's Angel type people, but it's a lovely bike club, it's a lovely venue, and yes, me and the wife and the two dogs will be in the Chevrolet, and we'll be we'll put in the sun chairs out for the day. So yes, there's that one. Oh, and one at Bridlington on the coast, that the National Street Rod Association, they've asked me if I'll display the car on their club stand. So, yes, I shall go up there and watch the event called Race the Waves while representing the National Street Rod Association.
2: Oh, brilliant. That's lovely to hear. Enjoy the rest of the cruise tonight. You're going to take it when it's cooled down? You're going to take it
12: I'm
2: up there?
12: I'm definitely going to have two or three more laps, yes, before I, retire to the bar, shall we say. Yes.
2: And thanks for speaking to us. Have a safe trip back up to Yorkshire.
12: Thank you very much indeed. Much appreciated. Thank you.
13: Well, I'm afraid that's all we have time for today. Thank you very much for joining me, Katie Child, on Out and About on Radio Red Hill.
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0: Good evening. It's Monday evening. It's the 28th of September 2026. You're listening to your Monday Requests here on Radio Red Hill. Good evening. I'm Nick Hutchings.
1: Good evening. Caden Clegg here.
2: And I'm Odette Summers.
0: Oh, you're very quiet. I'm going to turn you up. There we go. How's that?
2: There we go. I'm Odette Summers.
0: We can hear you now. Excellent. Now, how's everyone? All right?
1: Yeah, we're all good. All good. Yeah.
2: Very good.
0: And you've been excellent. Roaming the wards?
1: Yes, we have. Yeah, you know, met some people tonight, some music lovers and some people who were just left out to the studio even if they didn't want a song themselves. So that's all very nice.
0: Excellent. And some of yours on tonight, Adette?
2: Yes, a few of the ones from Tilgate, Woodlands, and where's the other one I went to? Copthorne.
0: Oh, lovely. Okay, well, let's see what we got. The first one tonight's for Colin, who's on Capel Annex.
1: Then for Sarah on Capel Annex, something for you next.
2: Alan on Tilgate, we've got your song.
0: Hello to Nick, you're on Capel Annex, something for you.
1: Kel, who emailed in, something for you too.
2: Sophia on Copthorne, we're going to play your Handel request.
0: We're going to play something from the movies for Susan, who's on the Children Ward.
1: Then after that, it's Malcolm on Tilgate.
2: I've got a double one here for Fred on Tilgate and Cyril on Nutfield. We're going to play some Beach Boys.
0: Steph's on the Children Ward, good evening to you.
1: And good evening to Bernard on Copthorne Ward.
2: Diane on the Tilgate Ward, we've got your request.
0: Hello, Suzanne, you're on Capel Annex.
1: And after that, Neil on Tilgate Ward as well.
2: Jackie on the Copthorne Ward, we've got your request.
0: Dennis on Woodland, Nat King Cole for you.
1: And another from Capel Annex, it's Margaret after that.
2: Graham on the Copthorne Ward, we've got your request coming up.
0: I've got something from Kat Stevens for Judith, who's on Children.
1: And another on Tilgate Ward, it's Kieran.
2: Bithan on the Copthorne Ward, we've got your Michael Jackson song.
0: And I think that's one from everyone that we got tonight.
1: Yes, that's all of mine.
0: But back to the top of the pile we go and we say good evening to Colin, who's on Capel Annex. We've had the Rolling Stones and David Bowie so far since Saturday. But for this evening, was a request you wanted this. It's Steve Harley with Cockney Rebel with Come Up and See Me, Make Me Smile.

0: More false endings you can shake your stick at there. Come up and see me, make me smile, by Steve Harley and Cockney Rebel, played for Colin, who's on the Cape Atlantic. Thanks, Colin.
1: Now, moving on in Cape Atlantic, we go to Sarah. Now, you've had some Jim Reeves last night, and tonight, more Jim Reeves for you, but you left it up to the studio this time. So we have chosen Distant Drums.

0: Jim Reeves and Distant Drums for Sarah on Capelannix. Hope you've enjoyed that one.
1: Our next request is for Alan that I saw on the Tilgate Ward earlier. You wanted to hear the Alan Parsons Project with Eye in the Sky.

0: Alan Parsons Project there with Eye in the Sky for Alan on the Tilgate Ward. Thanks for your request.
1: That's a smashing record. A nice request. Thank you for that. Now, Nick on Cape Lennox. Good evening to you. Right. Well, see how we get on with yours. The first two requests you've had this weekend, we've had Losing My Religion by R.E.M. and Kashmir by Led Zeppelin, which Nigel was chatting to me about yesterday. I was on yesterday afternoon. He said, oh, we played an 8-minute Led Zeppelin song this morning. I said, oh, did you? I said, was it Kashmir? He said, yes. I said, oh, excellent. Now yours, Nick. Now, the last two you've got, we've got neither of you. You wanted something about the Cardiacs. The Cardiacs are a bit, I suppose they're a bit like a... they're not really prog and they're not really new wave. They're somewhere in between, aren't they? Kind of very, very interesting British band from probably the 70s and 80s and beyond. But we haven't got anything by them. You wanted a song called The Big Ship. And your other request you wanted was Slow Dive, who are shoegazing. And we've not got anything by them either, I'm afraid. So I wasn't sure what to do. So I put all your requests into AI just to have an idea, because what can I play you, Nick? And it suggested The Cure. So I hope you like The Cure, Nick, and we're going to play you this, which is A Forest.

0: Crawley's finest there, The Cure with A Forest for Nick on the K-Planet. Sorry we didn't have the Cardiacs or Slow Dive for you, but hope that was okay in its place. And you wanted to request all your requests for everyone on 5C, so thank you very much.
1: Now our next request is from Kel. You're a former childhood patient, and you've emailed us in, so it's good to know you remember about us still. Now, for you, we have Jerry Rafferty and Get It Right Next Time.

0: Jerry Rafferty and Get It Right Next Time for Kel. Thanks for emailing in. And stay tuned, we've got another one for you tomorrow evening.
1: Our next request is for Sophia, who I saw on the Copthorne Ward earlier. You've given us a lovely list of different classical songs you wanted to hear. The first one tonight is going to be a Handel piece. It's going to be performed by David Hughes. And it's Silent Worship, which is based on the piece by Handel that you wanted to hear.

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6: And I'm Odette Summers.
4: And Susan's on the children ward. Good evening to you, Susan. You're our next requester. You've already had Rod Stewart. And, oh, Love Is in the Air by John Paul Young. Excellent stuff. Now, you wanted to hear The Shadows playing the theme from The Deer Hunter, The Cavatina. So I can't believe it. We haven't actually got their version of it. I think it was a charting single, but now we don't have it. But we do, of course, have the original version composed by Stanley Myers and performed by John Williams.

0: Stanley Myers Cavatina there, performed by John Williams from the film The Deer Hunter. We didn't have the I'm sorry, Susan, we didn't have The Shadows, but I hope that was okay in its place. And if we've got time at the end, I'll see how we get on. I might be able to squeeze something in by The Shadows for you then.
1: Now we go to Malcolm on Tilgate Ward. Now, you wanted something by Bonnie Tyler, and it appears the studio